0: Gaz e Filho. That's my boy, DJ Gaz e Filho.
1: Hey yo, this is your boy Minister. Chai, DJ Gaz e Buta. Chale, say home on it.
0: That's my boy, DJ Gaz e Filho.

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2: Why can't me walk?
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0: Cozy
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0: ya kasa sabi ya ebiam pam den den den
1: what
0: Sophia, be a mobia. Never pen a crab. You know, Missica said the kind.
1: Idiot, one,
0: yeah, dear. But
1: you can
0: see them all
1: about to discuss and I said,
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1: The full power.
2: Ai, obi ni male kro. I don't know. I don't know.
1: The chalice say say an e ye na di
2: agro a panin fra no na no fra a sha no and no the sha no na e bo kama e sa e wu na fe na e bo discord and na wo ho nti wo ha no onye sika koto obi e bi so onye sika koto obi na no twem
1: na cassette be ba
2: eh ya cassette dey my ya wo say yi ba ya tip
1: changer by
2: ai oh say we do ya ka no you will see our one aqua free so.
1: Oh, yeah.
2: And about one as I bear beyond the young eye. With some power to go through, and now Bonicia.
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2: What's that also? No, I'm not.
1: You actually eat too much. I don't
2: know why you're too much. I don't know why you're too
1: much.
2: I don't know why you're too much. I don't know why you're too much. I don't know why you're too much. I don't know why you're too much. I don't
1: know why you're too much.
2: I don't know why you're too much. I don't know why you're too much. I don't know why you're too much. I don't know why you're too much. I don't know why you're too much. I don't know why you're too much. On said ordi tuedu ane.
1: Twa de na me beze me xe me me. 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De xe me to ya ze. De ni me so ho da akura.
2: Empa bo na beto aka onkokura ne ka one nam soro, ona nka fom.
1: Akungun.
2: Akungun ho. Na mfutu anka. And you may well be a singer. I'm busy. I mark you be or two. There be a man, I'm a desert.
1: Mark Abraham.
2: Mark any day.
1: What's it?
2: What's your video from Pan and Agro? A video from Yarn from Nanyal Agro. A cup of pan and litimito. Or two persons of your crane tisca. And here they are. I am a gentleman. A quarter man, if you're a man, is a system. No man, yes, and to quite fast in your beano.
1: I'm not sure.
2: Or see, David, say, you know, in there, what's that?
1: That's it.
2: Now, or the car, and now from the dear who is in the air cobba. You do baby near Kenyam Sena. I didn't know Cosu, hey, and you be tripping the country when you have some air can disobey Sakawajas. Ah! I'm about to send me a feel, I mean, or so, or two car no, or co, well, a new 10 minutes gra, or couldn't accident in the woo ye. Now, was Susu said, Usa, I can't even feel bibri. And so I said, what's in the near me, Prima Kuma? A rally side. Amen.
1: Right. Never call, man. So, over case, over TV, tell me, call, man.
5: Oh, yeah,
1: I'm called. 0246677566. 0246677566. You can give us a call. 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

0: from a first call on the line. 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
1: Good morning,
0: Kese. 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
1: Patrick FM, Asamoah, I'm free for your offense.
0: Omono Asamoah, Kwakwate. Omono, I'm in Tiwa, Binia, Finsini, Mitiyo.0246677566 0246677566 My man for another call on the line. Hello, very good morning. Oh, but you position yourself with your mommy. Would you any baby out from if you don't pay?
1: What's up, I
0: oh, the Nakasi Jinaipa. Hello.
1: Hello, good morning.
0: Good morning, Gosibodia. I'm with you.
1: You are a friend of Mama or so
0: forth. Oh, oh, oh, oh. Offensive, dear, when the moon is a chill. My crew here, dear Mess Mura. Down here, said the other one, each of the Mel Cruz Coop Park and Enchant. Down was. Oh, hello. It's very bad. Oban watch him with you. A year already known after yet my chunk of water. Maybe I come up. 0246677566. The crumb is in any friends with Jina here. And what that was here to my crudia. Why, but when they ask Ofra, not chum if you didn't know what the volume of TV set or your radio set, send a bear once so you bet my tongue.

0: Hello, Nella. Hello, a very good morning to you.
1: Good morning, my man.
0: Your second time, the Anya, I mean, you have to join us, Eva.
2: Hello,
0: good morning.
2: Hello, good morning.
0: Never would any baby out free of free nano pay.
2: Me didn't in a map of Yajima, Remarkable.
0: This was here from a boy, Chiajima.
2: You any opinion?
0: Eh, now here.
2: Yamia don't
0: mean your pump woman, meet you.
2: Me that's it, Wahine. An opinion, met you free. A brow was touching.
3: And some am I meeting for me name a year para. And I and there, when you may appear at the afternoon, you may come and say, a rather a man of Betty Pa and Trangy.
0: Men.
3: And I, it also so many are known as the and there are some of the bay. A year won't pay you back one or conic creature, Mr. Redu.
0: Redu, Mr. Redu.
3: Ask someone. Okay, and my message is free. Never be free. Let me tell you,
0: men.
3: And open your food suit and then open your cassian so it
0: was. Why you quiet as so high?
3: It was so. A ready insurance woman.
0: A me,
3: almost so far to a monster.
0: kwasempa
3: ene ye papa ame ye hunu se osura henie no etise odmenyamfo bi a wo hunu asase a okoton de wo nyina edu edu beto ye we e kire se ewiase a ye wo mu no enie me wo mu nyina ye beja ho akọ
0: a vanity upon vanity is vanity
3: ye be fadi ato ye ho so no eno ebetime di akudu ewurade ani.
0: Yes.
3: Amen.
0: Amen. Amen. And amen. Amen. Amen. Amen. Amen. Amen. Amen. Amen. Amen. Amen. Amen.
4: Amen. Amen.
0: Amen. Amen. Amen. Amen. Amen. Amen. Amen. Amen. Amen. Amen. Amen. Amen. Amen. Amen.
5: Amen.
0: Amen.
5: Amen.
0: Ameso echirawo nyame pa openi
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0: minu ya peyini owa ni na wo ye de
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Chief Secretary of Via, when Mr. Kwanza, Narope, Memoche, she told Mr. Besmakose, was an abuache, and our boy, you much head of ya. The boa basuate, the animal pay a boy with a fiduma, then I watch him a boa basuna no pay. There be a human away and a man a swanny, and a dear credit you do chem. But Medoas in Uncrunchasem, and you'll be an underworld, you're now boy, you man. As soon as you crop a candy at you, and we are see a winner. I had time any brave, we are say, we are dear, a son book or any panomuno. Mr. Besmak was a chief secretary of ya. Was every home there was an anoper. I met your Bishop J. Y. Adu. Panano Permum watcher. Bishop J. Y. Adu. And a yen is in Azopa. 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A yaw sapon. 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

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But your inventions, babe, they're awesome. Is a Utia Janet to Yamana, Uyam Yoya, one for beyond 2 years, Yoya, up a temperature and swabble boat to me. It's about good morning, Heba. A man's swapping, and it is what I was a Ubun Sanoba.

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But where I saw a beam by my pap for Biachia, the Casa or Sorosor and Bajua said, Bajua ye, Bajon Tonton, Bajon come for, was a fatai, Mr. Abuaje da Costa. Good morning to you, sir. 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

masterpiece of music, Kraskawa Bao standard, from the lady known as Rose, and Kosinya Akon, Evangelist Kosinya Akon, the Kodiswa Dance CDA, the year 2026, and more, and beyond. Obedia dance here, Namema Afimunia dance here, Bosumia Yudemu, Obedia dance here, and I watch here, Yibu, Namania dance here. 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Shambo say nyame pa next week. 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

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How about you, Miss Ole? Medieval flower of a twasso. About what cremo, how much you do, you know? Chama Sabria, Flash Sabre, and I'm a Prince Sabre. Just like I said, how much you do, you know, mess up bands and back. Massaba and Dennis Super with vim and vigor. I'm in Tianamo in Chiramo. When you move, you can't quench Shimon and Ope, and Petuumu, and the Abama Nemo. I'm into Tumanamo, see, I shank a phone in sooner talk. A topper, no overtaking, no overhauling, no over speeding. Okay, we're in a cyber boy. I'm in training. Munchila, come on, I'm sure. So, I'm on mobile. I'm in service in the Shabby.

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0: 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and Sassy, and near my train, where she ain't when I made the
1: all your battle,
0: and then Susie and Susie District Fellowship, and there young President, Pastor Sekufi, Secretary, Executive Secretary, Pastor Stephen Aboa, and the Treasurer, Edda Kutin, Edwin Munyam Echo, Tetri, Ever Honsode Aboa.

0: Mark is a cousin bitch to me, and some real canoeana a year and some are any day. Neddy was a cousin bitch to me. Macoma and Tommy, and Dream Ribby, or Soriano Pine, some are Bettiano, a and some of Buacuma, a be bringing up my area because message you and then you some are a day.
1: Cousin bitch to Ramina Macuma and Tommy, Papi.
0: I am a credit room review of Hawabano. Yang I hear compo a cop teaching South on the Ray, Yansa my canoe, a sabu out the moon. Then soon your media and then some more Kenyan I are a teacher was say, Men no one never home, men no, and you see, say, how it is a crown, Isaiah 41, or say, Men no one never change, Shaman no one never home, when the Mujama and show as just a Uja from a crabbing foul.
1: Amen to
0: We shouldn't fear.

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2: 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Who could they? 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He must say, Ebra moved trees are free. 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But I must make sharp as I.
1: Yo, Yadawasi, Yadawasi. And in the end, you say, you

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But Nyadia Tesakra, because the table no has separated the boys from the men. Barcelona, Gab no Ewa, of course. And we can be Real Madrid, Ewa News Nimu. And not for any good reason. The main thing is a club, you know, I find the two players in question. I know, said Grandmaster, the all details ever in no time. There was MP and so if you say okay, and a date, you know, and then a May 9, 2026. May 9, 2026. I mean, some 25 years ago, you lose some gallant 127 lives. Minina Air Association Football, the creme de la creme of Ghana Premier League. Hearts of folk near Sante Kotoko. It was a famous Wednesday. In Suoto Kakra. So 127 lives and you lose who yeah. Year in, year out, the big question I Ibiza and say. A day and a yesuna a dear free sa ato yiren chemnu emu. Dear enam swa sa ato yiren chemnu to Ghana no. Yesuna bibi e free mu ana. Year in, year out, and your question I Ibiza. And pay as usual, my videos are Mr. Herbert Mensah. On it, Napanfo, Akko Accra Sports Stadium. Yebe kai the many lives I lose to yeah. Every year be a gunsa, na ya bomb pa yeah, na ya suka kra. But nyoma ya gusu ya wa yen venues ne die ye nyaye.

and then a match day our Kampala and our Uganda memo. I a Poland 2026 under 20 women World Cup qualifier. I all to play for Uganda and Ghana. Saying a call. First leg Ghana, and we need 2-1 our Krumha. Anti and then Black Princesses. Sasso and a coach Prosper Nate Ogum. And so as Shapin the boys now. And I must tell you, sir, Ghana Football Association, that me a release players are Omo Ebo under 17. And this time around, Omo the clubs Omo Bono Ashisha of FFA. And now we challenge with that as to why a Ghana Football Association and for clubs are players nebo and Shisha Omeni. Ghana phone team and Tracy players know it is. But I think that call no FNO IG.

This is the best under 17 in 7 years under President Okreku. From the appointment of Dr. Prosperinate Ogum and his assistants, the management headed by Frederick Achampong, the process has been open and transparent, including the selection of players from grassroots clubs. This team needs our support and prayers. I believe in the Black Starlets team. Go boys, the whole nation is behind you. Wey, I am someone, Ura George, Kwesi Afriye, former vice president of the FA, watching it on Facebook and repay you. With so many light years. Yeah, one more, I did by Abuja Fobeba. I heard your call and check Grandmaster first seat already. Adonko tournament. Adonko tournament. Enra Busey, any Abu Abu Kese, Abuku, or Mu plays in the knockout phase. I'll see you next week. Adonko tournament. There were more. So, when you enter, you find us here. Emma Angel Rock Misha. No, Grandmaster Eba Angel Rock Misha. No, and Eba Bua, we say, we see, pa, ya, we ya. No, pay what 10 cars, we see, ya, we ya. On Sunday, on 983T.

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Grandmaster Upness. All the foreign updates eba.

0: Okay, nti abo non kron pa hon sima edu mienu. 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
0: Yeah.
1: Yasaba.
0: That's right.
1: Yasaba, en ye babe ye juma. Ye babe ye juma ame bia so HB akoso kama.
2: Angel.
1: Weekend ni matches ewho. Na matches no ye ni mu se and Manchester City ebe bone.
0: Mm-hmm.
1: Otina en Arsenal ebe bo.
0: Yeah.
1: Sene City eba o close gab na babe ye 2.
0: How?
1: O se eye 5 points ene dem.
0: Uh-huh.
1: And tise City bo no sha.
0: Uh-huh.
1: Oh, okay.
0: And a City boy or close to a be 2.
1: Okay.
0: Sir, I said, yeah, 3 points. That was City for a quarter.
1: City in Brentford, yes, yeah, Bomacha in Casa Brentford, Bishi City. Asia, football.
0: By one way traffic.
1: Oh, yes.
2: Sir,
1: Asia, part of football. And Tinu, say City Shena, or close to Gabna Mamre, 2 points. Aha. Now, Ochina, Arsenal, and West Ham. And so, Abo. And this is a match, I know best. Pa, Archer Senior Kitwa.
0: West Ham, West Ham. I'm going to lose a match next year. Then I'm referee.
1: West Ham will call relegation. I'll lose a match now.
0: The Arsenal Shena, a big
1: Kanashabon can you?
0: Hey, I said,
1: and this is a match in West Ham. In your win,
0: Arsenal Super League.
1: At all costs, some match, you know, a match as an Arsenal Shah. Metana declares so much league, you know.
0: Oh, sir.
1: Oh, yes.
0: Over that game, so I can weigh a game, man.
1: Arsenal, says our West Ham, and your match be a beer on the day over Casasna Bebre by a tricky.
0: Okay.
1: Because of the West Ham beating a core relegation, I'm not here.
0: It is as a media money break, Chelsea as a
1: new
0: Open League,
1: Open League, and also core relegation. And you know, say Arsenal, says our match now. You bet the class champion, oh, fear. Say, oh, my jelly, you know, Eddie assume now. Soon teaching Arsenal for some mutia or deal for someone, nominate darling boy, no, and it's a Jonas nominated that Chris, no,
0: yeah,
1: more final game, eh, China.
0: Hey, Kofi Arsenal, radio, Kofi Arsenal, KFC.
1: Oh, China match, you know, and then the final game, Mosha, my jelly, you know, and T or some of them are more than Nina Guso, Namosha, Edgy. And yes, I know stretch your corner name there.
0: No,
1: I be hard in your pa. I just say any kitwa cry. Now, unim say enran so Football Writers Association ewo England. Oma to edia ma Bruno. Ese oye the best in the league.
0: Oh, Bruno.
1: Football Writers. Ese nkagan hamu di ane say.
0: Oh, swag.
1: Swag.
0: Yeah.
1: Ha.
0: Okay. Yeah. More do change. Football Writers no.
1: Oh,
0: we're
1: okay.
0: Sports writers.
1: Uh-huh.
0: We are football writers.
1: Oh, okay.
0: Yeah, they do change. Or Bruno Award. No?
1: Yeah, Omunyinansi Bruno and the best. And records in such as the last 4 years.
2: Angel.
1: Omomati Football Writers Association Awards in Bia Twaso called the PFA Award. No?
0: Omoana
1: GPF. No?
0: And I said, yeah, you.
1: And she said, yes, it's and I see a kind, but I'm not the Munti. Oh yeah, we'll cry the man in some breaking record now.
0: Maybe
1: you'll come out to bunk and cry, baby cry.
0: Football writers.
1: Football writers say Bruno entered the best in the league. Oh, Premier League in him season.
0: You say be the best midfielder.
1: Dabby, the best player in the
0: player.
1: League. Yes. On our just award. Now, Masama, instance, say. So, what J, South Sports Football Writers Association, and you know, what's up to us, Kokoje? And your best player in my league, you know,
0: PFA award. The last 4 years.
1: The last 4 years.
0: That trend at Daho.
1: At Daho. Into a sad breaking record, no kind of near a common united to baby cry. I just say, and your kitako, a classic, no so coso. Na a Belua, a quaco casa. And now your cattle say, mad players in no maybe a moyano. So, Cocato coaches our SO cones, ya. Nessa Malco and your crow.
0: Play a Benacans,
1: ah. You know who play a crow.
0: Sa player kuzi yachinua, yachinua. Coach na Madrid, editing
1: national insano.
0: Unya kukudro.
1: Kache.
0: Oso ya modi. How did describe one in such a manner?
1: Mami more weni.
0: Debi ya ensi siso. Yeah. Uti swa na hardwin. Grandmaster kudi yako.
1: Wakasa yadun wasem. Eba tujana Malco next week. Tisane me wo 1 year anniversary biko. 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
0: Okay.
1: Oh, so could jam
0: it. Yeah, him crew.
1: I said, my grad is a free Australia. Yeah. But that's all. Babe, come 2 months. No, that's all.
0: Oh, okay.
1: I heard him say, be next to you,
2: Angel.
1: My grad is Japan. Yeah. On any kuna na kujopoku. Na kujopoku, my man, and 1 year anniversary.
0: Yeah.
1: Hey, Nana Ochi.
0: Okay.
1: Tia in Kujam. 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And no, I am not, and then I didn't want some no, and so that in your Twitter, and you some Kutra Quatin was some no, and the matter for your rum near the and some no, and so at your torso, Yamea to my young front Twitter, and so as a war champ to Mediano, ever Cosina Wood Yamia, war champ no, Ubetiman Yabiaco, and as Unia bin Quanam says, hey, a man for say, just a refusal and a refusal, a man woman, and so at my heart, yeah, you didn't want some no, and the matter for Siamica say, Neymar da Silva Santos and the area name was here and the Carlo Ancelotti and the name of Beko announced Ancelotti and for name of Mko Diamete and Anope and it's a Brozofo almost a pre-lister omni mebano Matis and Nema, Eddie Wom, Artis and Non, and your final lister, Bosona Satimno, Adibacosa 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Ansema, if you walk up to Medianim, and so by this house story, you know, and so let him your Twitter. Now, and run out to Sawatia, Ebe Church, and look at him, I am a pano, and a successor, Bas Oko Mesiqua, on San, and can no more circumstance, you know, Ebia Tess school, Ominian Closie, and now San, 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Out as a bare 40 days here. 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Ram, our championship final, Namea Dumano, and so Ebetimia Twitter, and no Aya PSG, Wamu Bo Adiatia Arsenal Timno, Emma Sagemnon, Atimia Twitter, Yalisa Gemno Wasamno, and Twitter, Adia Maminko, a classic on him, Na Minkoya Wedgeman. And for my mia, never bought as I came ya, and on Abetina Twitter, Yalisa came no one subnon, Adamate for Na Sisia Mekasa Oran any day, Aditasa Alvaro Abelua, Wanu Equati Rioma de Timno, Oran press conference, no, and no El Cosum, Atasa, Oran El Casa, Emma Biaswatina Twitter, Matessa Ora, Nitim Aditasa Vinicius Junior, and Ebe Captain, and some Latimitama Rioma de Timno, and I'm Sir Vinicius Junior. No, no, sir, I have fed him for 13 anyhow. On set, as a brand 20 at the tiny cover, yeah. One of them, I have captain. Edema timo, onu nankasa bono, onshede nye bimo, haa, inchi sa, onye bimo ndi ya, eni etase, eye Freddy Valverde neba, wano ene captain timo, ene se Freddy suni wa, eye Vinicius Junior, ene beje 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questioner, Obeso Busa Alvaro Abelua and Enye, or see and fan tutasan or beso busa bi bia and if a killan in papi eho and or see and fan tutase and ti unyinisem or yes sa tema or anity and it is in 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were more mania, and yes, Omon Faunia, you ever team him, artists him. Players, you know, and so at Jumedia, Omutin, Omon Faunia, you were team no coach, you know, and some Nadia Twitter say, oh no, do better me, and say, Mbappe, no, sir, Obianim Cryer. One no effort so ever join a Real Madrid team no. I just have time. I am Madrid. I penum. I just a PSG. I cast Omonton. I manu enkwenyina no. Oru anum effort soon away. And a join the team no. Yasasua musa time. Na osam. I just osa transfer. I no aye Real Madrid. I transfer sano. Enti chasa kurano. Madrid team no. At Dana Kumaso, and Tenu Kwasi Obia, and so a question Orano, and some Tessa Adia Kurano, and as a Ota or Wadima Rioma de Timno, and Tessam Naya Ketro Koreano, and also Fantu Jase, Obia Nua, Obetime and Damining Authority, our team on a coach, and Tisoka Asama, Oye Player, Obetie. Untimin church and the found year so in Troswano or ya diam and a bebwa team no and a dewa pet and a sonosono or then a turkey sad disisina and on and in some cotino and your tutor is adiano and your children to a sim in papeno untimin question orano or da or what the Real Madrid and I'm some of fightier and a forcing way and on some let him join the team no and no masu etime crossua yet this house to you know and some let him your tutor yam ko a yam arsenal. Team no, or run on the team, and it has a yet David Raya, and in summer to jam Raya, and some more cocanon. Was one no champion signal as a team no Rema, Oma qualifying on Nania Japa, because sir, oh, yeah, as a team now, not just a nipple no money, not sir, as a team non, Abetime Ram, our champions in final, ain't so much met draw, not as a team non, a corresse, or met him at the title now, a man and a jay, as a arsenal, and so let him at final, yet tesama ora, niti aditas a yet David Raya, one on at the tutor.
3: That's a dream, obviously, from, a little boy that has had this journey, I think, that any boy dreams to play in this kind of a stage. So, and the way we did it is remarkable. So, yes, a dream come true to be able to play on that final.
4: Yeah, how was Tuesday night? How special?
3: Yeah, it was very, very special.
4: Right from arriving on the coach, yeah, I mean, the scenes looked unbelievable.
3: I was going to say that I've never seen the Emirates the way that was on Tuesday evening, especially at their... When we arrived, the amount of people that were there with flares and all cheering us on, I've never seen anything like it. So it was very, very impressive, and great to the fans to do it that way. That gave us that, I think, that extra energy that we needed to come away with a win. That's a dream.
1: Okay, and no, I am some David Raya, no, and a dem, and my Arsenal team, no, and I already have Twitter, and then yeah, Jay, as an Arsenal, and to my room, and none one at all, and as an Arsenal team, the qualifier, a room, our final, no, Nanny Jenner, our throw, and as an Ian Summer, David Raya, one on the other Twitter, this our story, no, and the matter for me, the Femu, where Branamete Alvaro Abenua, and some guy, this interview, no, and their Twitter, I'm so run a press conference, and no, El Cos. No Kusua, and answer what we are at the Dinsan Pino, and so let him at the Twitter. Now, Oranon, and Omusa Tuaso, and Omusa Sanse, and no Melcoso, our Riama de Tim the Titulu, Aya Olerian Tuamani, and Alfred Fatarico Valvertia, Omu Elcon to Conadian. 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I was a classic car, and no air bus no omina did this way. Na George Cassia pa. Ayora, Nitin Adi Killan Mbappe, Mbappe, added 31.25 million euros. Antasan, Yakako, Ayabes 600,000 Nawache, and Mbappe, Edge, Antasan, and Yasam Kitwakra, Vinicius Junior. Added 25 million and Amphibia Oje on a trust me, you know, David Alaba, edge 22.5 million, and also Tosso Miensa, Lewandowski, and a Tosso and I, or did 20.83 million, and a Lewandowski, and some 30 minute Tosso, Jude Bellingham, edge 20.83 million, and also a Tosso, Frankie De Jong, edge 19 million, Federico Valverde, edge 16 million, Lamine Yamal, edge 16 million, Rafinha and so edge 16 million, and now for Trent Alexander Arnold, one on and so edge 15 and that's a 15 million, and no NHS a different bar. Yeah, this is our story, you know. Area Twitter, Emma Musumetima to Moma Caniano, Etro to Asusamo Dosso, Antientime Faniano, and Fantuta Macato, say, Uncle Secret Basuno, Omosem, I a high risk game, Anti, I was a security, I tight, Edimasa Gamer, Yamia Tumanon, and Subetima Basso, Anti, and Nadia, and Yaja Security, no, and some Nabelusukra, I was so Omotiteno, and the Biasu Timacoso, Basso Timno, and Betimania total revenue. And no, I 15 million euros out as a bossa, Omu and Sabetima canemsa, a cobassin a mina, Tuma and Omuchas a gamer, and no air bossuna, Omajelikino, Edia Sumas, a yatina, and as I game no, Abacos into Cobase, Bassona Timno, Etimi SS a gamer, Omajesalikino, Edia C. Omunaso, out as a tesastorino, and son Latimia Tita, Ninasu, a letters and circle, Enra, Manchester United player, Nitim, and it as a Bruno Fernandes, Wano, a captain Timno, and another Omu selected Nas Omuino, as a unknown. Anna Oko Sports Writers Association, unknown energy player of the year, Edia Sinina Sania Football Writers Association, and a Koba San Ene, almost Etimedis Award, no, and from Etimedimana, Orana the Dean Edit Declan Rice, and a Tosum Yanon, Sasia Meka say, Orana the Dean Edit Bruno, Medicania Twitter, as at the last 4 years in here, Wa Obeje. I know I just a Football Writers Association Award in Edia Sue National. What's out to us? I could do PFA Player of the Year. S. R. T. City National. And yet the last 4 years in here. And yet this our story, you know. And so that him that took to Bruno. Ebetimia to us. As I could do a PFA Award, you know. Edia City Nasuana. And no, I need to flew up. Manyan in Chesa Dientia. A Cobas Bruno. And so that him at this award, you know. Edia City National. Arsenal Team. No, Omid Declan Rice, David Raya, and Alfred Gabriel Magalhaes, and a choir, ain't him a move voting as Platea, ain't to vote and Kabia, Obercasa Declan Rice, Ebenyano, no matter Edema David Raya, and I said David Raya Benyano, no matter Edema Gabriel Magalhaes, and move voting on as Platea, and Intina Bruno, and some that's me a fanwa, Wano Antes Awatuno, Edia City Naso, and no, and some Ganet as a defluoba, Yadis Astorino, Edia Tuta Diamete, and some Ganet a man of Feminon, and here. Jamaica Nina Niti and it as a show. Ah, Osina Kain, and Manchester City no, one in AJ, Eddie Asin in Aswa, and no, and it just a defluo bar. Yadu wants some new Twitter, Newcastle team no, Muamo Pesa, Mokotomu players, and some Etimadi Bano, some too much in because Omu Penny Bako, ah, yes, CEO, Edima team no, Niti, and it as a David Hopkinson, Oranon. As a fan Twitter, as a Newcastle, Eddie C. Omaniso, as a by 2030, I was say, Omisha Tima, Ombetimia competing for the league at the title, Eddie C. Omanaso, Nesabia, Tim Non, Nansay, and Oman Tor, and Oma Conformantino, Mokas Ebia, Omaniso, I do know, and no echo from Newcastle say, by 2030, no, I was say, Omu competing for the league, Eman Woman. And sweating my question to Jatian say, Omo here by 2027, by 2028, saying, and a team known, Abekakosi, say, Abia team, and no South Time no, na Omi are capable enough for say, Woman, Abetimia compete, and as a team no, and Timine, and way, and it is and summer. A free Omu and Hopa, Yadis our story, you know, and so let him your Twitter, Emma Musumatimati, and a boy 11:30, Chelsea Bubukono, and so Anitas and Liverpool, and Asia Kane, Emma Nomasu Etimakoso, 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
0: me pa
1: ha and some of Mukasa Chiro Muni say, I was say, Omade and Tokano, Oman Yam more, our Madrid. I was say, Oma Pensino, and so I am more, and Ti Echinano, I was say, Omusha Real Madrid, Timon more, Emma Madrid for Nuni say, Massa, football no yan toka, I don't draw any edible, and Chesano, any day free, Basona Timu Eba, Yadis our story known. Adia Twitter, Emma Matimati, ye rum, ewo, a year, just a PS Yanisa. Na ye do almost story known, Adia Twitter, Emma Mosumatimati, Sanon Sassa, and ne Oruanani Tin, Adam Mikel Arteta, Arteta Ekochi Arsena, and ne Omini PSG, Anna Asia Kane, Emma Omugemnon. 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the two just it's not done anoho, and in some bang, and a city yen tinsama Mikara Teta, Adi Tutana Yanyani Infancy.
5: Can I just take you back to Declan Rice and kind of the Man City game when he said, it's not done.
6: Mm-hmm.
5: You must have seen that clip. Can you just take us into the last few weeks? Because that response since then, bearing in mind the position you've got yourselves into now, has just been incredible.
6: Yeah, I think that was the start of the sentence. I think it's not done and we are more confident that we're going to do it. And that was the feeling that probably without them expressing in the dressing room, I felt immediately. And that was very powerful.
1: Eno ayensema Mikel Arteta dia tuta se ayenekura it's not done na osese se kwa do mujidie no etan jidie bia arte se ometimu kwa kache sina pia ba ese ontutu kogupum obeko arte so mujidie no e wosuru 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Media to just say Brazia Efriho, MSO Mutimno, I am Repa, and Tomukano, a tear, Mauka, a tear to Anisau.
0: Oza,
1: baby, would I know? Hey, breast, tear to Anisau.
0: Breast, I am Ressa.
1: I am Mira, may say.
0: Oh,
1: now what to Mujama Brazia, Quaran Bessa Brazia?
0: I had any Bianim
1: crowd, Bibian.
0: Oh,
1: Bibianim.
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1: Why am I?
0: Ah.
1: 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So brezia imu kakakra.
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1: Namo jana maniko. Inti. Ene, yadese PSG, omu ultras no. Omu edi 10 years. Omu te, omu ultras no. Eye Paris Ultra Collective no. Eye 10 years niye. En omu te sa, eye CP, you know. Sesi amekase Sunday enyumre omoso mpeso omuti 10th anniversary and your 10 year anniversary no ebetimi akoso enti sa game no akoso supporters no ese ombe no mabebre ansana sa game no enso ntimi asase no eye Paris Ultra Collective omu anniversary ebekoso no and this our story, you know, and so at media Twitter, yade MHF for and a PSG, Oma Pa, Omu Jessino, and Huntuma, Nurses in Jessia, and as a PSG, Eberhano, and Oma Pa, Huntuma, Malko, Matchway, and as Omni Breast, Martin Way, and Ombe Yisu, and to PSG, and New Jessica, where they are, and Sada Yamifesa. PSG just where they are, say, colors red and wound too much. How do you compare last season? Then I say, last season, then a teacher, pa. But when next season, Ombe Yusu, Ombe the ball at the chair breast or China, and as I game no, Rebel Koso. I just said this our story, you know. And I made it for Yabako Budapest, you know. Yamam update Aurora, and also Obia and Sa Etimeka, Emanuma, and so Etimekos, Jatian, sir. PSG Enra, Medibetu, that's Omose, Omo, Etes, Omoa, Omoya, Juma, Ewo, Aye PSG Campus War, and no Momo Prepra, Omo Dodododo, do, and went to Momurum Kukum, and Etes, Etime Foninano, Omo Domeco Budapesta, Omequako Gemno, Emanomasu Etime Koso, Cecilia Mekase, Oruan and the Ting, Eddie Sek, Nasa Al Kalafi, Wakai supporters and so. And Tomo Pesa, almost so 8 million a dear Edema supporters, you know. And number two, that's a Ufi France, Air Corps, and non Aye Hungary, and yet just a Budapest, Aqua Corsa game now. One more car now, and you bear 2,000 euros, and I bet you, and so 8 million a quaba, set flight out there, call flight Abesa Diaba, hotel Abeta, and waiting on. Aya lese ma take it. Eni chase jobe nu minano. 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Obe tuya. 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Omu jama PSG eti mno. 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Eni a Paris Ultra Collective ha. Media tritasu omanya 10 years no. Omu se utia 300 euros ha. Obe nya flight take it. Ena fe match take it. Enti baby abeta diye. What was a man? I want a flight to listen at the boarding. And a flight in Malco. Now, Kobe 1,000 euros. Flight in and out, one trip. So, Kabano, I bet 1,000 euros.
0: Okay.
1: Ain't he Paris Ultra Collective for no? Yes, I'm going to have 300 euros. 300 euros, no. Or flight at the Becosa Diaba. Enough, or my ticket account.
0: Okay.
1: Ain't he Unya Baby Abeda? Any Adriana Bedia, you are good to go.
0: That's all my gumpecha.
1: My gumpecha. And to know, ubetime tiabe, ubetime spende be 1,000 euros. Instead of say 2,000 euros, sir. And no, I'm never 2,000 euros spending, no. Now say, oh, my team baby, Eddie Abomo. And no, any day through about Enra. And I said, the last time I may care about a fan zone. Because Arsenal team, no. Umbeye. Aye, Ome bought giant screen, Ewo Emirates, Emma supporters are Omen team in trouble, no, Enko Hungary, no, Ebeba Emirates, Tuaba Behe game, no, Eme Bia Swet Mekoso, na Oko PS in Sua, and the latest ever, and it's a mayor, Edema Paris, Esoko, Aye Paris City Haller, Omu Ebe Si, Aye giant screen. Artists omu di zone any a fan zone no ebi beko artists a side giant screen no omu di beko no mu kwano omu si enye bako enam se on se oko enom ayetese eye paria omu ewa Sam Elize omu o Palestine la 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Now, Omidi Chess Venusa, Omeba Fantons, no, and they are Twitter baby, Ometina Bobino, and I'm Dibia Tutano, almost some Elize, and Omukas Omu Bofanzona, a betimia fa, nipper bear 300,000, Elko 500,000. And yet, as a Sam Elize, and I'm the 2018 World Cup, no, Nipa a fire, no, and I'm doing one some at your Twitter, Oko Place de la Republica, and Obetima Buffer Bear 40,000, and I know Ebetimia Fa, and I'm for Sam Dimas, and also no, Ebetimia Fa 90,000, and I'm the 2018 World Cup, no. Mobo Finano, Nipoma Kumaku 90,000, and a fire, and Tisam Yaya Renano, Ebetimi Afa, and no editors or supporters are Omekako Gimsono, and a Piazu Etime Kosua, yet you want some Twitter, Ebetu, that's a Cotino, and no dinner birthday, and the birthday of my boys, no. Echo restaurant, Emma Testomuko di Dia, Emma Piazu Etime Kosu, dear Banano Pay, and it's a sending any birthday now. Omo se a day before, and I say omo kwa kubo second lake no. Emma chese aye a second lake no atoso no. And I say we kwa de omo starti first lake no. Ena omo ni two coach na nimse se kubo se omo timi qualifier. E wose omo mu kushe o restaurant na omo have dinner. Aha se omo two final. Omo ni two coach na nimno. Ena coach no. E katum se anye. Where they send us in Bia, so much me qualified to the final and Kwandia, Mia Mefaunka, Mima Timno, and Ever Faunka, and as a player be, and Ever Faunka, no coach no, Ever Faunka, and Jacobas a Timno, I qualified to the final no, I was a coach no, and Tinibosso, and Timoko or my boys no, Equa

0: Champions League spot.
1: Earlier on, now we can say the last time Chelsea lost 7 straight games at the back 1952.
0: Yes.
1: That's not Ghana and independence crowd.
0: Aye.
1: Way back. Chelsea.
0: I'm not there. 10 points away from fifth. No Champions League spot. 4 points away from sixth. Bournemouth. Europa League one also. The other one, or three Chelsea move 4 points. The other 7, Brentford also, or three Chelsea move 3 points. Chelsea now, or the 8th on the Premier League table. This is a problem for team and friend of Chelsea. Champions League, you know, Ebo financially, you know, not sporting wise, so Ebo. Because to me, the Champions League is a pool factor for top players. Yet, TSCA, Chelsea here players. Players now, Chelsea here, no, in Kosovo, no, Dorso. Mid table players, no, Dorso. Average players, no, Dorso. Players also about Brentford. Players also about Fulham, no. Omo Dorso, Chelsea team, no, Dodo. It's the answer, reinforce squad, no. Now, who caught top player, who are boss player, then are they quack what that, no. Me a Chelsea. And name him. Me a Chelsea. Me what the pedigree.
1: Yeah.
0: Magic Champions League 2. Magic Premier League.
1: Nanya no cre.
0: Oh, eh, no cre. But poor need to say. O pedigree, nanya Real Madrid, nanya Barcelona, nanya Bayern Munich, and even Manchester United, Liverpool. These teams on pedigree, no, or more rich history. It's a mokra, no, sir, no man, quay, you come back to me, the pedigree, not to chew one quacko pulley. Only sad teams way. It's the old bet to me, dear pulling, eh, in a sesica. And now a good project be a over to media pull your
1: and Chelsea are there.
0: Projects in
1: a bunny sika Chelsea.
0: Sikano,
1: they can pay.
0: Sikano na dia kwa tuto. Fulham level players, ne Brentford level, Crystal Palace level of players. And it's a Chelsea omotriamu kakra from the young projects. Young players in they are prospects. Omuni experience, utomo a risk. You have to blend the young prospect with experience.
1: Yes, seasoned players.
0: Yes. And Thiago Silva be say defense no. Yeah, how na on nature or more no more bono. Chelsea Bobona, the amount of defensive mistakes are Chelsea Aye. Unnecessary penalties are Chelsea Aye no. Seka experience kakao. These mistakes common committee. Opa, for when you the last 10 matches at Chelsea, Abo, and also the last 6 years, Oma Lusui, not take the amount of defensive errors, Chelsea and Mickey. And no, maybe want to be fans, so coach, and not see that make us say, now, I have some trauma my dream friends to say, a coach, because he has a coach 3 times, performance, and then,
1: so now, a coach.
0: And so, my risk, because in November, December, not just about 6 matches. Now, Omo win now, Oma Nyano. Against, I think, Everton at home. And Omo kwa bo ho in the FA Cup. And Omo win here. Newcastle, Bournemouth. Neni nyo mo to win here. Arsenal, draw. Eti, Saturday, no kwa na Enzo Maresca. Or na performance nene. Rosino aba Enzo performance nene. Callum McFarlane so aba performance nene. Eti ubi sa on se. Now performance problems in a coach related and now players in Ankasa no more than one hour from a players in Ankasa and no more than one hour from because Uncle Cha Wabre owns a player not the born in Bano or need anywhere to go. Uncle Cha Abre owns a player not the born in Bano who will cover around you. These are the situations for team and friend in Chelsea. They say chances creation crown widening, goal scoring widening. Only Nottingham Forest team what changing an entire backline about for 45 minutes to mention go.
1: So now also Chelsea any pulling power, bargaining power no omo ni nyoma.
0: Only Champions League.
1: So that doesn't mean that Chelsea to mean top players and man.
0: Obe, top player na be a preferably no pe Chelsea. And work offer na say na o can sika be a ehun bro so. And on the beba. Because me nini so be top player ho a
1: onim say more
0: Champions League
1: and no any caveat
0: boss play very important Champions League no obi ahwe in the Europa League semi final course Champions League semi final course there no amount for her there a late tournament in

0: Obia pesu obobi. Obobi kura keke na player no transfer fee na kosoro. Opo unpo no kura no no. Na wo mo Champions League no. O the financial any pedigree nko na ekwako puli. And any players ni na e moved by that. They need a proper sporting project. Sporting project here ya ye wo Chelsea. Be afemi ensani ye hu hwe. De ye hu an say one off game in the champ in the club world cup final was PSG.
1: I doubt because they played in the group stage and qualified to the knockout before the final. I don't know the final no kwana yasti.
0: Because I know na top team and was a Champions League winner and was chi anu no share no. That is the crowning moment of the project in my and meboa. Any conference league or J.
1: Yeah.
0: Bobo bobo Noah ne Noah shining one more conference league no. Now could share Betis now J and shed any achievement. What's play Chelsea here, please? Chelsea here, experienced players. Ya watch bona idea come Ghana to say on 3-1v1 1-10-10 wahono. Or the bone ba kwano hosa on to me. Chelsea system no. Oya when Ghana nim tia, boss player, ka o stocks was through. Because system no enable wingers and put two wingers in good positions. 1v1s. But one bedroof Ghana to hono on chain. A bedroom per granite on che. Wingers are game breakers. They break the game in modern football now. Bono nipani defended deep na moho cheremono. 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PSG Varaskalia Bakola Dwe. 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Fabre Chelsea 1v1. Ghana to 1 che. Pedro Neto de Bakwa no hoa. Adobo cross na satra obi a. We coach. Boss player we coach. Any players na asa. Chelsea eh yes some restructure no ma. And sana boss player omo to me aba back into the limelight.
1: Okay.
0: Liverpool there. Bibi and Shadda Nyu. One off.
1: Yeah.
0: A normal bit to me a picky. But also Alexander Isak Imobi, I'm expecting say on back with the same lineup on the quality of Manchester United. A lot of fluidity, a lot of mobility up front. Szoboszlai, good season. Vets and Subani own around January at the ban. This movement able to meet the strategy. Say, team a friend of Chelsea. A defensive shape, no. I'm more creative chances. I'm expecting Liverpool to win, and then Ewo Anfield.
1: Okay,
0: Clasico. Now, boss player, me dey
1: here. Hey, any unya times? How Clasico and unya time? Because I Clasico way any of essence.
0: Ewo essence.
1: Clasico way.
0: Ewo essence.
1: Ah, Clasico Basaji League area there. Basaji League area. Basaji League area.
0: I'm come on.
1: Oh, that be oh.
0: Ewo essence.
1: Any me na me kaya sanity.
0: Any sanity.
1: Oh, a chiefu ina. Aya dance for say sanity.
0: Essence ni say. On your point and now we need our
1: league.
0: No, essential.
1: When we need game, we crowd or other games. What is the RJ?
0: Must
1: I need just 1 point to win the league?
0: Yes.
1: And I'm
0: or the yen rivals. And rival or the yen.
1: Only for a few minutes. Few. Very, very few. Just few.
0: What's the done about player?
2: Angel.
1: We need to time. So time now.
0: Because of
1: time, no corner man. There be time, no corner man.
0: Yes, who coaches a coach? Boss, El Clasico were very, very important. The importance, but when you say Real Madrid, every near Clasico, no 106, Barcelona winning 105, Barcelona winning our tie El Clasico wins with team and friend Real Madrid. That is the first importance of this Clasico. A tie the number of wins for each club. That is the first one. The second one, and they say, Barcelona here a point. Now, what to me, the G League against the rivals. It will be because I say Real Madrid, and I will draw Real Madrid. And I'm Real Madrid is soon, and what to me, the G League in the 2025-2026 season. That is the second importance. Third importance, and then they say, Barcelona will 100% record a home in the league. On Lusu game, on draw game. Or both fear be or say, or average 3 goals per game, and will fear. It is our sir Real Madrid and so a minister or twa that record, no so. It's we a Real Madrid that won a SO to me and that record, no say, or be a winning all the matches, and will fear, a being seed that in La Liga. Obi a winning now, Obi obetume winning 16. No a lose baako, no a draw baako. Obetume winning 15, no a draw mienu, no a lose baako. But say Obi winning all matches, ewo no one kasa ni fie die. Boss player, Eddie in the La Liga. It's Real Madrid, and he has said, I'm going to be a solve. And to some of my answer, we, and to make us say, match, you know, a of importance. A better number of wins, you know, say Barcelona, we near a draw, Ebema Barcelona, at me at the league, you know, and a Barcelona, so better to maintain their 100% record at home in the La Liga. Midi, we know, both teams, now, come back, so number four, although say omo mienu na concede goals kese in the La Liga, but omo wo a lot of defensive issues. Barcelona no Real Madrid, omo wo a lot of defensive issues. Barcelona defensive issues, you know, most of them comes with the pressing in open play, not pressing from goal kick. Barcelona from goal kick, omo collapsing in a man to man fashion. Come on, players know any time etumi setting up in their positions. Etiana problems and answer the air appear from goal kicks, but in open play, time or only time to set up in their positions. No, and one of them the frailties in Barcelona entire defensive system. No, when those frailties appear, it comes with a high line, and there are gaps to exploit. So, oh, yeah, Real Madrid, you just watch and let's go Madrid go now. Almost say, Editia Barcelona, no, you can use that same approach and score Barcelona like 1, 2, 3 goals, and one at ATM here, and one at Simeone here. A narrow block from Tima, your friend Barcelona, or overload the wide areas because or you see a wide base and at the body up. Obama's fullbacks and as they wide or invert will be because of say Barcelona wingers in stay narrow ninety or to me overload the Barcelona if fullbacks in 2v1 or overload the 2v1 lot of spaces no more to me exploiting with the runner in behind. It if I made this not to so Vinicius. And we are below our templates in the hall. Obia, you see templates, you know. She never beat Tima, your friend of Barcelona. Apart from these issues, you know, in terms of say, space, now and Sada Barcelona backline, you know, and you see exposed. Ah, Tapi, Uber to me, Abobo, and the assault for Tima, friend Barcelona. Rama did the announced defensive issues in boss player. Hey, the same thing, cutbacks. Real Madrid, zone 14, or moon protected that. Say Real Madrid the bubble. No, it's the space in front of the back line. Obey protect, no protect. And no be na that son. There's a tabu go to your mock. Shebebia defensive line, you know. There's no problem with the structure. But Vinicius connects image, mammy. Lemar far born. Omun now go today. Should the space now at that zone 14 one for Lemar to move into and shoot. This is a problem for Real Madrid. They don't protect the space or zone 14 one. And lastly, CBC.
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0: Late in their step up. Rudiger Pia, on Pientem, or Piensua, or the American Bano Bebe Nipana, Space Edanetia, over to me exploiting. These late step ups from Team and Friend Real Madrid, a center back, and also can be exploited by Team and Friend Barcelona. Both teams never may see important players, Federico Valverde, Lamine Yamal. But boss player, I heard the turmoil now. Akoso Ewo Real Madrid camp now. I'm expecting Barcelona to win because of the added motivation. I can't say obey to me the arrival Adjili. Ewo Nifie. No what to me akwa parade the next day. No, I'm expecting Barcelona to win over 2.5, over 1.5. Able to me, I very, very, very crucial. Up to crowds will say Barcelona will be winning.
1: Up to FDA.
0: opta boss player opta pass
1: opta eya fidie
0: wo hu gab no wo hu osu no kwa mde amabasa no re no
1: ene de bi
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0: last year
1: e si de bia and
0: am palace year say last season say bi
1: am de dada ye de bia
0: e bi si
1: osu no funi ketekete no akofa no akabo so bebre na kese na bo
0: we say 1.04 bi se me de boss player kan pese me ti kura
1: ade
0: 1.04 one goal pe over 0.5. My boss player me expert say Barcelona e be win ni ne. E wo.
1: Game na na national.
0: Eh, number watch na.
1: Eh, right.
0: Number watch na. Arsenal be win ni West Ham.
1: Time no amount for so classico dia o
0: see. 7.
1: Enumere.
0: Sunday 7.
1: Okay, okay.
0: Sunday 7 because omo bo me na ba wo dia na wia.
1: Okay.
0: It camp no dia no. Eh, mostly omo ta o tenete no.
1: Aha.
0: Boba kwa wia, normal boba kwa wia. It camp no dia no. Eh, enumere.
1: All right, up next, a champion nani. Liverpool and Chelsea, a bebo, and Chebia, 11:30 na omushe game, na say. Now, here, Liverpool, team news na. Mamardashvili, impose for Liverpool. Van Dijk, and so, Kahubi. 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Omo any players are. Eye Chelsea and so a de bebo game no e de tia eye Liverpool inti eno ene said ye te game ni 11:30 ya ena eba so 11:30 ya Chelsea ene eye Liverpool. In fact Liverpool ena ebo as the home team. Inti na eno so ene de tia el hono mo. Right, yeah yeah mefi, yeah may fi some swai and saka. I would have forbet nasi na ya to aso. You see me wo statement from FC Ashanti Gold 04. FC Ashanti Gold 04. Omudi statement aba for immediate release. For immediate release. And all your statement FC Ashanti Gold 04. Omo Ediaba. Now her statement na. I say FC Ashanti Gold wishes to officially inform our supporters, stakeholders, media partners, football lovers, and the general public that our upcoming match against Park Academy in the Access Bank Division 1 League match day 29 will be played behind closed doors. Will be played behind closed doors. And oh yeah, the Ashanti Gold for Ediaba. I say this decision was taken after careful consideration and consultation with the board and relevant authorities due to security and safety concerns surrounding the fixture. The club believes this measure is necessary to ensure the protection of players, technical teams, match officials, club officials, and everyone connected to the game. While football is built on the passion and support of the fans, the club also recognizes the importance of taking responsible decisions when circumstances require it. We understand this announcement may bring disappointment to our supporters, but the decision is to protect the interest of everyone involved and maintain order around the match. Thank you for your continuous support. FC Ashanti Gold communications team Anna Omo Ediaba. Where your statement Ashanti Gold Ediaba concerning gamer Omone Park Academy Ebo Omose match no Ombebo behind closed doors due to security and safety concerns surrounding the game. And make us say me were Park Academy communications director. Oh, my name is Cecilia. Jeff, Akwaba.
3: Marco, me just so, Boko, dear.
0: Nago, pardon, now,
3: oh, Nyamia, don't be able to call.
1: Now, that statement, I can't hear. Park Academy, then I'm going to first statement to you.
3: Nami Adma, a China match in Basso.
1: Match, eh, China?
3: Yeah, I'm watching now. 3 p.m. But before, now, Ashanti Godo for, eh, yeah, Bekwai Heroes. We are the second season for Bekwai Heroes. And then now, Ashanti Godo for. On first season in the league, Division 1. First fixture, no, Ekoso Bekwai, Jemfis Park. Ashanti Gold 0-4, then Bekwai Heroes, Ewini 1-0. In fact, die and best in the game. Game, no course, wa, as time I ref in the toss, no, your bar from what? And he won't throw two corner kick, be. Nti pinchin Park defense Jibo in free box muno. There was a foul on Park defender or boxing him. Nti Jibo na ball no call outside the box no. Or 12 for no. Na omo expect say referee ever so. In fact referee was silly for a foul. But ne whistle ne shot no free chino ebe shi ai. Nti ball no call net. But no a whistle ebe je foul ma Park player because one clear ball na foul ya foul no ref no allow goal but that's massive
1: crystal ba kona
3: e throw to ball ba corner kick aba box ni defender na up him ball no ref box ni ti ball no call outside the box it e foul na e foul Park player no ref ni whistle no ball so call ref box ko abon another rebound so
1: yeah
3: so whistle na rebound no na no ACI, not born at all. It's eventually everything to go instead of foul. Now, never said, yeah, no. And see, after the game, not before a crowd, some security men be on what stadium war, no money, only police, only soldier, only fire service, only internal security. Yes, after the game, on back park and so on, only. And your mom send me a ball park academy. Then your stand coach on board. Now, soon we didn't say one any like a pitch. I'm doing quite a summer for this year. The ever issue kakra. See, after the game, pay for free. Oh, say, and you know, second leg war of so. After sa first leg, no MTFA Cup Sabaso and a year park against. Bekwai Heroes. Ewo Bekwai Fie. For the second time.
1: Yeah.
3: Park Eko Ho. Eko Show 2-0. The BNC.
1: After that earlier.
3: No. Another game. I made FA Cup. Park Oyun from 2-0. To BNC. The following. The second leg. I born of offense. No. I born of offense. No. And also no course. Park Ewini. 2-0. And also no. Before the game. Security men be, I'm here armed security men. El Bawa, I'm going to take over the game. But Park force the NTSC. Because match day, home team taking charge of security.
1: Now, I'm going to pre-match. Now, I'm going to discuss.
3: There be a way team for any physical team. Or be on cancer. Or the security will ball home by. But, say, or no, we take over.
1: There be security.
3: In fact, that game is there before by. They are aware.
1: Oh, offense.
3: Yes. And part of the name easy. To you make sure say security men are not on be shake game because first leg na acquisition no, you deploy a lot of security men. You deploy a lot of security men. Oh, and see, my security for no, HM said they be money allowed to work here. And I'm more free. And they both game last game now. Obiya kun baby. Eventually Park we need 2-0. There was that kind of tension. Kakra room. And the second season, which this year, on by first leg of offense. First leg of offense, on win 1-0. After the game, and I bought two you call Park and so on. As good. Coach, as some coach, Nitipai. So, Wakaya. Yes. And now, Karaman, so Nitipai.
1: First round this season.
3: This season, our offense. And the. Release when the CFS and offense on. And if we say before 200 more. Now, I say, I'm tension buffer.
1: So let her know, the whole thing, the events, the whole narrative, does it mean, say, FC Ashanti Gold 04 for them who say, I'm anticipating, say, be a, na omo supporters bin so anase bia na basabasa bia si therefore match na kra mo bia me hwe bi ye mo behind closed doors no challenge with that because behind closed doors no football there supporters na ye pe but supporters na e ba stadium so no e wo say ye pon no bia konifie e wo some dream to say decision we no going forward no does it mean say any side of football ye mo with that supporters ana
3: oh there be a bia based on nim diem no say match you person in behind closed doors now on say abra I refuse any person but that's my thing but in the heat of event you know now omo allow supporters and ebia omo latest intelligence e tell me say ebia fans no ebia bufo bi show mumu and I be bisa intia sumje mu no ye mo no mo bi ama
1: match I because way
3: be quiet
1: yeah okay obo suspension omo 7 year because
3: last one year.
1: Last game here.
3: Yeah, last one.
1: Oh, okay.
3: And the open was not coming. The ultimate, what you say, league and what you qualify for Premier League. And she said, oh, my fans, the banner went to me and Timu Amona, Omuji Bina, Kotregard, yeah. Every other that you mean, if you forgot Transgram Park, and the taboo be able to bow at it, I'm out points in the crammer as a hoof of crazy. And she, about 15 matches, if you not move 14. So put a training now one match I want here. Me feel say say there's and no be feel say there's be broad there. Then I'm for it. But to wait me up already nerve security. I make sure be able cause come there. Then wait me allow fans am here. So until Genesis and Sanity.
1: Yeah.
3: And then me say say anything statement have one.
1: Okay. Jeff, me that's it for one my team for who the NTR sa statement we Eba, eh, Aba.
4: Eh, Ejo chairman.
1: Yeah, man, come on, di couple with an SM. And I may nine. And I may nine. Ti, minimum, a related to our story, we are
4: Angel. I mean, ye football, you, Krumwa, Mauko, I think, sir. Me, Jiri Senka by now, SNK, Chim, oh, Sanny Manuma, be seen, but. Minya sure se woma omu di football nechi. Woma omu ye football no. Ye niye biye edu de level ha. Yesu obi tia se yese u koste du ne yoma miye nsane ubu ni. Win, lose or draw. 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Me un division 2 game bi omu bo ye nansi. 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E diye gu. Linesman, so to say, what could we add here? Or tough for my ETTM.

0: And see, happy birthday to Elizabeth Ejay. 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Na Yame Ntu anim. The Oche Bia was a Sisbiano. Obadi and Fandomo. And see, the big man himself. And I say Elizabeth Ejay. A happy birthday.
1: The big man.
0: Yes, the big man.
1: Yeah.
0: Yes, the big man.
1: Ejo unim the big man.
2: Are you a man in Parame?
1: Oh, okay, okay. Yeah. Now, and so, yet, yes, I'm do. Go first, Ghana, $5 million. Ah, yeah. Omodeba sponsor, just said the Black Stars, Black Queens, and Amputee. I'm say football. I'll go first for my idea. I was a Darcy, maybe Sababu.
2: $5 million.
1: $5 million for 2 years.
2: Ah, there's only 2.5. EBA 2.5.
1: Sa.
2: Basu di a chairman je microphone na. Nze. Ya na chairman enwinwi ye.
1: Yeah.
2: O mane ye fe. Kete de, wo we mu pa. Senka anya ne nyoma nkiti nkiti bi eya. Wo man ka fe president fata no. O di mane ya akono.
1: Yeah.
2: O president o di mane ya akono.
1: Na akono ne den se wo se atade abota ya na.
2: No. Ora. Onze. Get EFA president. No? Whenever there's an occasion, now you EFA president barra.
1: Oh, appear.
2: Oh, that charisma. Nah.
1: Yeah.
2: But your football,
1: aura,
2: non,
1: aura,
2: your football, non, you may be a name, a do baby, meaning we issue. Also, we are marketing the position by Stoker and Fatan. But chairman position, we are wooden. A Fatan, but a Fatan in Anno. A dear man, a dear man, a bedimun, and ultimate. That's why I have a problem. What I say. But you go for study, okay, Mama Basso. The mania crack is here, I'm putty. Now, because Yamian require, Yana, Malcoma, some of my book. We can't and say I'm putty, dear Bakuya, the former minister. The former minister, previous government, Mustafa. Send Kofoy by almost to Fer Kumasi, a buyer on by Jake, a crab minister, Bufuye. Zaden, I'm a quadjit trophy, but I'm more than a Namon Fama. I mean, you may not do baby, you are not suffering. So, we in Yanoma,
1: the black
2: crab, Mauku, any, they may do baby, the situation that we go through. Nay, in Yanoma, Ebi, a chesser, a do a beyonce, Obi, where's or Mouska? Baby, no, Bobina, but ten wakasan. No, sadly, 2 meetings.
1: No,
2: oh, inti, sadly, be another minister,
1: eh?
2: Because Ebi, oa, and come coba, and the essence,
1: the more.
2: Bibian we a chance of Jika Krakodi. 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What was obijan Jeff, bon mauko jesu, ba onima de kontia maukosu. 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
1: Time, you know,
2: time is wrong. But a be wa. 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
3: Angel.
2: 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Yeah, yeah, yeah. Yeah,
1: yeah.
2: Ebe siya yena. 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
1: 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E back in action. 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Ever see more junction ha. Now only me di kotokon koma mame real hoi.
2: Are you a driver?
1: Oh, private car. Out the number.
2: Okay.
1: On gonna frame me, no pe car, on the frame me on the sign and chain.
2: Okay.
1: Eba o bombing koma or say program no, de ye ye. Now on the kotokono. She said the way kotoko ayen ayen ya.
2: So you must have a loose appetite.
1: Hey, echo, echo. They say say o kone kamo a ya onyante chi. Who ni na make us say wa uti. He say anyu kwa uti o.
2: Sports na funo.
1: Sports na funo.
2: I know non kwa.
1: Sports na tine ni so.
2: The enemy military body di on guest. I'm so hot.
1: Echo.
4: Oh yeah.
2: Hot guesting say
1: echo.
2: Since I bo kotoko ni as we yen. Wa per radio station say anyu kwa no mo bo.
1: Oh. Ano uti anyu kwa.
2: I say ono. Let me say, best starting next season.
1: Hey, true.
2: So, be TS Sports.
1: When you say, man, or a willing say, kotoko by now kasizna ticket ni ade nko atone de o feel so proud

0: bikra wonya sticker bi na ke board ka anim se wo yekotoko season ticket holder ye se onu make can say bebre bi che se obo mpa ye se e be de ne kotoko no abeye se de onu pair all ken
1: e be sankom sankom wi
0: echo
1: e ye person ke bi ye ke na kotoko place ni ti
0: he
1: most of these kotoko place no mbusi akama kotoko meti mi aka se omu ni tema
0: and omu nim the value and I say the sort of club no more
1: no they know.
0: Oh, are you sure they know?
1: Do you know why they know? Ube presa uba kotoko. 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
0: Udi yukura
1: aro. 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Mube starti training ano pa naya.
0: Na.
1: Emo 7:30.
0: Amon fire ready.
1: People are there. And you mean because you the value of the club you are playing for. Mobo match be a man for your poor match was stadium. She said, I just saw the catch him say, Benjamin Asai named the club he's playing for. Now, Olympics, how many times an album match we are supporters for CHO Scout Stadium? So it tells you are not playing for any ordinary club, you are playing for one of the biggest clubs. But they are Brony Bayi and there's our two teams in place. Now that they are playing for the club, I'm fine, so be a day. But I'm free, moi. I know I'm a pequam, be rema. So I'm a cononi, moi.
0: What
1: if, oh, senior? Oh, senior, when you're in that time, grandmaming, senior, I'm in San O Credit, senior, near Dingo. They want people to know, so they also do you well somewhere. It's one bar. A bear then, a sambo, no one, your gandini. A genamo, see a kama kotoka. Shaun fama.
0: But yeah,
1: you will be moon in a ma. You will be more about booting na. I'm fine, saying, yes, she. Won't you like bill? Won't you water bill? Manko, I'm a feed you a man opa, a feed you a man yumre. Now we are second news gungara. Oma mo invest in crana, omo invest in o, yem feed you a man, and no madia needy. And you so baby no manjemoso. They are doing everything to make sure, say, Ube chiram parking so you deliver. And a dear mammy yum to so my son, say, my son come kotomoma.
0: Yes,
1: it's a bro, difference between Obi Awasa. Yet, yes, what's the infamy to the memoir? But the truth, I've been out for you, said the way in Koya. They are born away.
0: What's that?
1: Yes,
0: maybe I was our Yama performance cost on what
1: I may say. Oh, yeah, yeah, yeah, for ma. Anna,
0: of course,
1: Etty, we are the no kufao by. But Ruba, you know, I drew the level, I need you in the busy, Emma Kotoko, Sanya Nancy, and whoa, if we'll leave your majaba. What bobe 7-8 matches
0: to me win the game?
1: Ude Oka win. Go, Crotin Shabby, Oka pre win. Win in our copre. I'm going to be for born to net. Now, yes, sorry, I say, I'm going to not support a catcher player, not player in 15 years, and he said, supporter. Means me, Cabo, you 15 years. Eddie William.
0: Yeah, he was treating us today, away.
1: Got to connect to that level. Uncle, media,
0: I'm for the hour.
1: Media, me,
0: say, and man or her, only me a dean or Cassan walk, and me a dean, sir,
1: as I'm making, if you crown. Ebi ebi we na mo ba ku mi nwi anbe tu ya we se kotoko fon be promne has be prayer omni e feni ni nko no ma kwan kota na e de ma foreign base place bo game one omu miem omu biem a omu fa foreign place mo no mu nya we ma chiri
0: oza
1: o de
0: kota ngra ze 5
1: kota na e 5 ba to go for the timi bo
0: do be em yan fan ko be 8
1: I'm telling you
0: me em more foreign players
1: I feel o ga opportunity to say kodo anya shekra o de e fe se kamara nya de. But you see, so on the neck to number one. Shasambo nil. I am saying, say, so mu masa akwanama kutana kusura. O ko faswa ba make sure say mambi mambisa offer quality. This place will wake up.
0: Kromon say, omo ji a slot.
1: At the end of the day, it's a slot on the north one. Nay a four. We are there all the seven. Aw me a half o and a besabo. But omu miem. If the kuta is big, I tell you, this place will sit up. Omu say.
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0: team.
1: Opa yen starting from Cheki.
0: Obia. Ofi team muna kote team.
1: Enti. So when you win. Opportunity na mousi ya kama club na. Ema mo nyati se. Ase. Ese supporter sebe po machaw. That is your job. It is my job to come to work from Monday to Saturday. Me sorry ano pay. Me especially don't take wakua team frame you. And I'm sorry me frame. No. You know.
0: Yeah.
1: Ese ubetina.
0: Duty.
1: Ovia. And yes ubetina keke. You have to make sure
0: you deliver
1: for the ordinary fan now or TN. Because I need FM. And number one. It is almost the advertisement. Omo you almost over. Ah, now radio station. Who is SMS over today? Who is over for the Christmas? They know you among four team. And see, I have football. And I have my papa and Uncle Fra.
0: Yeah.
1: Uncle Fra.
0: Oh, Mr.
1: Yeah, I don't know in India. Actually, I'm going to call my son Ebo.
0: 11
1: 1 1 1 1 1 1 1 1
0: Okay, it's the same thing about air drink. Come on, I'm about to see her and I to us. Round up, oh, Angel, open it. You want to move over?
3: Major Sumino, Monsum Hoyed.
0: I don't know, and I was way.
3: Boko. Young Faquenya, so now I'm Fenchy. I can see Emma, Angel, a tear for you now. So Mugusua or Muti Angel Sports.
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3: 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That is the first stage.
0: Yeah.
3: That is Angel. 2 to 12 weeks. Now, e no a ho aneko. Un treaty. E be ko. E be yere free system ni mo. 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
3: 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The way in is afraid there were the rashes.
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3: 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Or bow lungs new liver no. 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
0: 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Yes, Jeff, I know I don't go tournament.
4: Yes.
0: Anumanje 2, Barikese 0.
4: Yeah.
0: Bushain 3, Abu Abukese 0.
4: Yes, it was interesting.
0: Mm.
4: And me sure say Enra Anumanje kala ebedin komo. Now so be we did game no. Yes, yeah. Of course we need 2-0. But when Timi an fan kon in 4
0: That's
4: points.
0: No way.
4: 4 points. Head to head, a beat, you know. A warring. As a guy, you bought 48er. So far, could you hear?
0: 4 points.
4: Yeah. better luck next time to them.
0: Mm.
4: And me sure say gives you medical boy uncle, you know, and I resort to only 4 points as Tinano. Went to uncle me. So hard, but sign a competition it here. Next time on Bana,
0: yeah,
4: my appeal game. No, Namia Duma, you push it on Monday, Bobo, the last third round of matches in the field.
0: The Monday, near your group stage, no,
4: yes, Monday. Now, hopefully, on Wednesday, you're yeah. to us, okay, you see, because of World Cup, or the Sable Bosso,
0: yeah,
4: to be any time, send a World Cup on us, I say, so that's how it is. But, Marco, Adeba, can you say, Kurt E.S. Okreku will take you over as GFA president, you know. It was in 2019 after normalization. Now, Dr. Kofi Amoah, normalization for no organize elections, ma, Kurt E.S. Okreku win elections, you know. Mm-hmm. In fact, going to the elections, na nipa amount for touting pa say elections near Wafari, Uncle Jojo Free, and then, Openi Palmer, P4P,
0: yeah, P4P,
4: along the line, and a P4P. Qualification being here today, it's a drop. Ama, it's not obvious. Say, I join the AC, Eddie Ama, join the free. But you have to fear delegate. Today, I'm before Sikano. And Ama, what you mean, a qualified every year. But Kodo, the prayer power woman, they say, Kurt E.S. O'Kray could take you over as GFA president. You know,
0: okay, Jeff, I'm gonna say Liverpool Shabako.
4: Ever since Kurt O'Kreku took over as GFA president in 2019,
0: yeah,
4: ne kre ba kope ne kre ba kope penny say oye one person will bring it light to Ghana football after normalization, you know. And I say, announce it's supposed to be no. How are not Ghana? Any you are Ghana football, no, a painting picture now, oh, a bonteno. No, and Swanny. Obia, Tinin Kabia, ah, Ghana football, it's I say, Ghana football, it's in Papa. Obia can want some bonus side because of announce it's supposed to be. And he, ne, appealing the corporate world. No, could ever copy. But ever since Obiano, we take over Nano, the first and one way, you know. And nobody who cares, no corporate institution office. Okay. And nobody who know her, and nobody who know her.
0: Yeah.
4: And tell me, any associate about your football Ghana. Or there are a lot of sponsors, Abba. And young one said, go face Ghana, and not the 5 million Abba sponsor.
0: Mm.
4: Black Queens, Black Stars, and then put football. Kodo.
0: Yeah.
4: In terms of sponsorship, dear, he is doing well for Ghana football.
0: Sponsorship.
4: Yes. Ever since we take over in 2019. Kodo, not a male football. How are the state of male football Ghana? And we take over. How is the state now? You can attach the first.
0: Women football.
4: Peter, Arise, Amanafe. Now, Motor Greece has sponsored women's football. Can you know? Born, can you born the same male football?
0: Mm.
4: Again, in Division 1, Nini sponsor. Division 1, under his tenure. You were Access Banger, almost sponsored if you want. Almost sure I said, no, my season be at 70,000. Now, push you 120,000 from Access Bank. Premier League, or the bet power buy. And then 1 year or so, and then one end man tomorrow, Mufri Mukoye. Now, one year Bayer Kasa, Ama Bayama, club here, 10 million Ghana cities. On the quoted in Kumoko Boyo, no, where the fuck about Okoyano, and a Boma buying the buy. Again, where Ghana football. What the go face Diaba? What the MTN Ghana? So, okay, I'm going to trade $2 million. Edema Ghana, Black Stars. Or the X1 Energy Drink, Abba, almost sponsor Ghana football. Or the Access Bank, Abba, or the Decathlon, almost Edibai.
0: Decathlon.
4: Or some teams, you know, footballs. Omo Bia Premier for Mobile Footballs. Division Mobile Footballs. Or the NG Cola ever sponsor Ghana football and a refi.
0: Mm.
4: Who was the Black Stars now? Angel, Angel, I don't go company.
0: Next level,
4: we now sponsor.
0: Yeah, Black
4: yes,
0: Stars.
4: Yes, NG. Okay. So, a best sponsorship there, he has really done well for Ghana football. But, Nesetsu Katani Naso. But, in terms of sponsorship there, He's the man. And I don't quite ever born of us. Why are you? Kodo, now me admit na. Gana for one team ye. Gana for a wish up on Tia. Hey, and a Nabotre, and Nabotre. And Nabotre, and a Plessy, Debbie, Debbie, Debbie. You are telling Nabotre Macra. Let me tell you, sorry to me, I tell you, Pio, Pio, Pio.
0: No,
4: he didn't crack. Etina. 11 wonders as a 20 goals this season.
0: All season.
4: Na the more considered draws pa. The last four matches got to end a goal. Me ba to any kind any cre. Da we could do. Say me be saw. Any kind say any cre.
0: Oh say sanity.
4: Na me admit na four games na got to place end a goal no. Got to end a goal man need my. Got to end a goal no. Etina. Omo fa 11 wonders empty omo. Etina me expect not less than four goals.
0: So four matches now, we should go.
4: Yes.
0: I mean, a biaba,
4: not less than four goals.
0: Hey, now this
4: less
0: year,
4: less than certified.
0: Apart from that, Kotoko share between six and how much we should go, baby, sir.
4: We only motivate biya. Last week, Obi said 5-2, and I want here. So we do blacks and 5-2.
0: Yeah, all blacks.
4: We have quite a question of 4. We have quite a question of 3. But one Abraham who akanye ye swate. Entertain us, set your money there. Last week, we could break one more ball. What do you mean? Not less than four goals to compensate the four matches. I want to go be here. Etina, team manager, Bomodin,
5: Angel,
4: Perekes, or a mobile players, and Obia no man, a mobile Bia no man, a cocoa, and sitting in the mall. The Bia the baby, a mobile one with you. Etina, Omonia, Obia cast ready. Our stadium. 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
4: Derby. The way wonders any free obi e bobi se. 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
0: Say basa club be lose.
4: O say
0: the club will lose.
4: E omo lose. Ye na efere be kasa.
0: Players
4: too much is na
0: top, top players where omo nyina bi ebi mu cry contract in wui omo kokwa.
4: Jeff. Top players na top players where. Ti se omo we.
0: Hey, players o kotoko yi ebi mu contract bi beka 2 years bi e 1 year na da.
4: Ye do ma se.
0: Omo kokwa.
4: Ye do ma se na de be omo kwa omo kwa Egypt ho ye temporary contract no. Omo sign 4 or 5 years. Ye temporary. Now, I'm going to go to my brother and tell you, and then I say, not less than four match four goals. I'm going to be a phobia card, man. Obia and Kutu free dining. Obia and two free. Team manager, would man say, Robia them, Bobobia, Obia and Tariano, and a bag for Sisi, Kona Kona Ho. Yeah, poor boy, straight. We don't do bass, man, Obia for the bag. Nine, it's my friend, no, for Sanima Mio, or my friend Kofi. Yeah, don't mass it. A channel less than four.
0: Okay.
4: Normal pump prep.
5: Angel. 96611.
0: Okay. Yeah, yeah, yeah, yeah, yeah, yeah, yeah, yeah, yeah, yeah, yeah, yeah, yeah, yeah, yeah, yeah, yeah, yeah, yeah, yeah, World Cup no aka 33 days yi decoder ben ye benya World Cup no ye benya matches ni nyina hwe eno ntine ne ya ton safre Bash Digital Satellite say omumra no mun cheche ye mu ya ye decoders no etete ko. 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
6: Me pacho. 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
6: 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Udi ya tu on safari bash digital satellite. 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
6: 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Me pa cho bash digital satellite. I didn't want was swa. Yes, I go far bani say ye di coda no. O babeto ewa ye in some nessa ye recharge. Edi amawa me pa cho ye mau. E ye 30% discount. 30% discount. And kanina ye 15% discount. Nensu e nain. And now I'm say bash digital satellite. Dream hunti ye ni multi choice gana. And I kabu ma ye di sa ju medi. And to wase ye mpeja ye discount ni mo enfama ya. Ye ti ye fo. Ewo angel. Any afe obi biara. 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O si ye mo 30% discount. And disa ye o movie packages. And I opa. Me pa choba beto di koda no ewo ye nsema. Ye recharge edi ya mo ebe mo 30% discount. Afe ye wo ka two packages ak. Who draw so a wha? Make us a may, a movie school, a ba, Nessa Mutti Fia, Ayana, a china dorsal, or just a barrel on one, no dreamy count on the alcohol, no quack with dear Gobash Shana, a genuine renun, sia, no one can so be pupil, a quack caution, eh, sister, I've been a home banner, and I just say, I quire, I dear beer, or hoy, and now old bread, don't pass out banny bitchin, and the beer bet see him, I quam minimum sabra, bash digital satellite. There more, yeah, cartoon packages, a who draw, just a one cassa. A bit me a boa ma umbano, or mit ma tnefie, no mos omit ma share a year packages and as a cartoon ye, me dear kind of toys no, no money so eti me a jim, me pa show ya door to door service, baby I will be out for a bash digital satellite. So where you mum, oo fee, baby I will be a ya beba, baby I won was swear your honey a baby share, na ya yo service no, at the amount. And it just send back on the same. Bash digital satellite yakofa aye decode and was so being so abba and no about life matches no kwa me pacho ubenya na washe say a conference league Europa Champions League all the leagues aye nyina enim make us say enche bia na World Cup no so eba be baso World Cup no so enche bia eba be baso Ghana Black Stars
0: chichia
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0: and you tell che eva cup no mra
6: the cup no mra
0: okay
6: ya ni abere nya sam kitu
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6: and un say as say un say ya nsakraye e wo ye coaching system no emu
0: say
6: nim say ni pay our bay enche bia odin ono so de niamo begu akwam na timi aboa ye Black Star team no ama ye nso ye timi akọ World Cup na akọ okoden e di crew wa no aba ebibrem aye mantem hanum se enu ti brabash de get out satellite
0: ye ma life
6: also bia timi
0: shu wan hwe bi dia
6: wan hwe bia wa ye ho ana menji ni se Ghana ni bia so betena wo se on hwe bi
0: because ana wesu matches no aya ebi anadwo o
6: enye
0: ebi e be 11
6: and to
0: go to go be them
6: what
0: you are connect to there
6: what
0: you are saying to be mom
6: over bash digital satellite ya swear ye ye more life matches decoder life matches decoder be now one ka say ultimate now fie ultimate now them now share a year World Cup any other Premier Leagues na ekoko kokoko so nyina na one ka say ultimate afili e mo bi hwe emba me country sadia na twem sadia no ye say ye twem
0: ma for shit to libia
6: what you are saying I was so one because I would miss
0: you. Show her, dear.
6: Now, your account was when you be a car. And yes, I said, say, I say, as soon as I say, you're chum. And to also out me as soubo, and also soubo, like I say, me say, me share and me who say, could say, could say. And see, your Black Star team now, my idea. And see, your straws are brabash, they get out like I swear, yeah. Near malts, our life matches the code, they be. Your account for Eddie Moby, be around and need Jay, a yago can see you. What we need your football, who be a mature, a yaw, a game center. Wani je home nim se wo be hia bi e wo game center ho nti brane ba ji ediko da ibi na timi fa yi life matches ni nyina e fa ma wo mo am so mani je e ye ball ho no matima ba wo game center ho etimi aba 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seller se men kan show se sa juma dey oni multi choice Ghana and a dintino. One more account booman, or Babeto, Yenim Sandy Bo Eddin, ye pa, or Babeto, sir, life matches the good and a boarding. And our recharges were born or ever so, and to a separate. Ne mau be, ne yantu so emma wunti, wunti, angel motif for empty, ye gem wunti, yenny multi choice gun account boom. So ba, now Babeto, life matches the good day be. Na ye recharge ya mawa me pacho. Ye be more 30% discount, umpe way in our per day. I did bash the guitar satellite, yes, where you pet, and I'll buy. You bit me at this age, you made a day I bow a mouse or so, who it's me a hound. Maybe I make a say, Obuo Beka send this kind of answer, eh, making the money body, the macho and to side the biarada. Said you want who didn't see a beer. Oba bash the guitar satellite, yes, where you are. You bit me out, bow. Now, so when you're so, and oh dear, won't so bit me a share. I feel you. Or recharge so I'm a patch all at the form C. Said your pen on so happy by pen a bash the guitar settler. You bear at your mom. And see me say, Susubim, mom, we hear life matches the code day. Wow, you're a football lover. We need J, a yag who can see you. And I said, we need J born who are just a year football. Other games, Nina, athletics, any day, kick a kahuni na a year volleyball, basketball, any day, kick a kahuni na opening in a be a share. I will decode and so on. I saw TV, so all their brabash digging out satellite. Now, MB and Nidia Kikaka, who I cost no one's waiting me a bean, no one's waiting me a shark, I say. One so a dear hunt or bits me a bro. Maybe I show you a report junction, sheep moon, Kotoko junction. Angel of a massia here, your honey, butua, ye dear Juma,
0: Sasa.
6: Me pa choji ya huma ne, nefreyen. I was 0556.
0: 0556.
6: 2877
0: 0556
6: 2877 57 57 announce 050 0507 170 270 90 170 070 0507 170 270 917 917 2017 Bash digital satellite ya dream hunti adie be fa tv hu say yeah TV remote and I'll pay any cables are hood running in our opinion. And yet, good and it home and a recharging quantity. Yes, I also wore air TV cables are hood draw and remote are hood running in our yard sway yet. To me, patch of Brian, never jibby. Oh, yes, sir. You may patch your be poor junction ship, or talk what junction, why a hoa and a boot to bright. Now I am boar, now so haunting me here. Now the opera saw share, oh, TV, and so letting me up boar, now so when ya, Eddie, I share. May patch your number, Nibin 0556287757. Bash digital satellite, may patch your Jimmy, so say, decode the papa, a fee, and the end.
0: Okay, yeah, that's the papa, Pamina Bar, say, Obaye. Right, in T, and all your Bash digital satellite, and then my bonk,
5: Angel, and so, sorry,
0: Nakasia Bo, and so, Abba, Naya Twasso, Eddie, a freeho, in T, Nasa, and a tear. Yes, and said the Yakan Mibua, a Juada, and a Donko tournament, here we the knockout phase, no, and T, Obianshan, and so my on Wednesday, and I best start the knockout. Group phase nbe wie on Monday. Now on Wednesday, na knockout phase no and so I started. Into be answer and so and far MIA. Yes, HOD yenya na
1: ko na Jumakoba ko almost sponsor Adunko tournament no. Nyame Adma
5: Angel
1: Mother's Day Baso.
0: Yeah.
1: And Chinese Odo Lady Bekobe B.
0: Mother's Day.
1: Yes.
0: Mother's Day, a powerful day.
1: Me busa miss do Lady Bekobe B China.
0: Oh, mekono ho.
1: Oni obi, oni baby adne mekwa me chiro baby.
0: Okay, okay, unkabone.
1: Yes.
0: Empa honso.
1: Kuro ama betaye chiwa adunko tournament. World Cup iko ama kai hon.
0: Oh, no.
1: Okay. 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Na, omu se, nyame adma, echina, Mother's Day, no. 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Mm-hmm. 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
0: Bringing
1: of first love, your mommy.
0: Of course.
1: So once, I'm the new man we bring ego akwem. I'm so pon sorry by 2 p.m.
0: Oh okay.
1: E 2 akopem
0: so. That time we nyina pon sorry 2.
1: E 2 kopem so wa obeko.
0: I'm sorry.
1: Iti utie mi a. Na o pass eh na obi ko abusa se eh okubi ya wahin. Ma ko du ta no so.
0: Oh okay.
1: E baby ese nyo baba Romeo. I'm on school no.
0: Yeah.
1: I'm the opposite. Sisi choba nechi.
0: Oh,
1: sisi baby.
0: Sisi achiwa.
1: Sisi achiwa.
0: Ta no se haye.
1: Sisi achiwa ta no so.
0: Oh okay, okay.
1: Na ko do we hotel is wo any enuma omde egu akwa ma nti ma sinti ani ni kunu
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0: yeah
1: o se bringing our first love celebrating mothers on Mother's Day eno a team no to obi anfa no ma me nko omse obi amra to pese ma okwa bia open so I'm a reserve table.
0: Yeah.
1: And I'll be my main phone number in Tuga. No, I'm afraid 0244-733-045. And a 0241-800-516. 0241-800-516. Nah, Yami
0: Admetra. Wako, Wako, Jumacham,
1: and Mambe. Could be Yami Admetra.
0: Yeah.
1: Yarupuba.
0: Yes. Oh, Yarupuba. Oh, but didn't catch it.
1: No offer. No offer. Who name no offer?
0: No offer.
1: No offer. No SO phone.
0: Oh, there be. Yeah, yeah. He stood another.
1: Yes.
0: Yeah.
1: Yaru senior me had met China. Eh, no offer BFD.
0: Oh, beautiful.
1: Na offer kwenye weso. Akasi nyami China no. The wire man on a brabo no.
0: Nice
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0: The main branch
1: yes. Main branch no. Ewa Bogatanga.
0: Prophet is to Anaba.
1: Yes.
0: Prophet, Elbon Brian.
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1: 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Now they ascend it. Prophet, my name is Pai, no, I'm a Biasu in Yasu. I mean, Shah Papa. bibia kronom okay. Awie
0: yeah
1: kronom kronom kronom team manager
0: yes
1: omobo mandi star boys anom friend
0: mhm
1: onze kronom team do
0: yeah.
1: On ne on the buy na ma nya ni what senior mam sisi ase e for mazi garage se ho
0: yeah.
1: Boys no wo ni nyina no mu nyina
0: okay
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0: Guided by a shared purpose and a spirit of collaboration, Emory University students push each other to think creatively and work cooperatively, knowing that different perspectives lead to new ideas.
1: What makes Emory special is that it has very rigorous academics, but a community that is willing to support each other. People are always willing to study together and work hard together.
0: Learn more at emory.edu.
2: There's dedication and there's commitment. And for me, that is very, very important. Kumasi is becoming not just commercial hub, it is becoming an energy industrial hub.
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1: Primary school GCs, DHS GCs, nothing. We see library, one state capacity. Or your turret, a background, or a house. You can initial in contracting, you know, a back. But actually, now, remember, you can say, primary school, and Colanti Chrome, maybe a OBC, no, almost a car, you can't go and you can't, and you have to go and ask, I said, you know, you say, I'm not sure if you're a teacher.
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2: Back on this float, nice float, as part of our sensitization program public about ORC, our mandate, what we do here. So, some of the benefits to protect the business name. And if you want to bid a contract with government, we will help you to secure the contract. If you want to open a bank account with the bank, will need business registration certificate in order for you to register your business.
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3: No more, I do grab Miss Bibi Mikaja, and then a good father who put my yard there. Maya, a military
4: angel,
3: 150 and 100 soldiers, above was for the chief. Now, Gray, I had a new Krobia, I saw attractive there, but the bottom of the matter here, and see your best friend there. The management there are a bread and mama of a shadow book who be there. Over my one company of military personnel. Now, what about the Kumra? Now, Russia, or Sanda, market, you know, or your bed a day, we are in and for that. And whatever you are, what may I want by a dad? And all share, we are two military company, by an engine, and I want 50 troops. Now, what about the country and what's for our own national security? Ma man who want to abow, no I told one the man won't show, who said I need to find me. Na be better according to share. Yet that as there, he has who are counting him. No musum the council with the mayum for sassy, the mayhem ma for assay. Yet here was a budu bema, yamokono. Say your bass, you move by a tena, yam for him. That's his conservancy, yaba, ono, already yabene, yamofiable, market in Alcada.
0: His Excellency John Dramani Mahama ana yekokotie na jumadi na se eya de se abankrochi pani onu na ejinam de ma adesia wo gomwa east mention no emu eno eya Margaret na ana akom wa no so akasa de 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
5: 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The dead is in my chiasso. That's an answer. 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
4: And saying, I'm here to 2028 NDC Ebedi Asin South seats. 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See, I know you do emra, your party, no, a reorganization, and a grassroots restructuring. Now, as part of organization, no. And say, I say, yeah, top nomination form. Eddie, I'm every branch executive aspirant.
7: Yeah. Yeah, chef. Edumapa, John Dramani Mahama, and NDC. Yeah, our Ghana. Who make me say when it's a voters? And I say, yeah, we are saying so. Maybe take a firm decision. Na ya to abano Ediama NDC. For so many years though, I'm on the Agroache. There are some infrastructure development. I think NPP has ignored for a long time.
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8: branch for your brother to branch lesson. 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
8: PC, I buy your 2 year. 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
12: 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Imagine I'm by 3 times. You've been seed there. 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
0: 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a bad computer. So no one can do anything at it. Warnum age now. Now supply. The furniture mu. Eh, we are Bantuma High Street. Warnum a bank. Eh, GNTC. Warnum any eh, Unity House. Any di and share any mu. Friend mu, I'm a true for you. So 0244026203. Now on su kokoji u computer. Now say one pin pradie. Ahu do anything now. Midima for Herbal Clinic and Madru on Sue. Doctor Time. That's what men can't show. Say. So when you found sa e wubon kwa na say doctor. 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
0: Dear, we are from to break a seno, may the eba, eba sumo. 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Now, mamma, more anything about a suit for your coupon, unshow. Okay, come for 10 minutes, and there we are from to break a seno, media, and a oheneba, a sibi, boachi, yadom. And I say, quite informal, me penny, or no, what's now feeding at ye, I, in your bema cassi, or no, and it's now feeding at ye, it's me, and mammy, I also in yammy, it's me, come a pa. Or don't follow you, or don't do me, you are. Mess also any more edition, a brace him, macramo.

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2: 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So say the what do?
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3: 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Now, who peru dua? What phone number is imubia? 0244-186-612. 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A painful, a bad time, one more money for any quadra when you feel doing a train come home.
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3: 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What phone number is imubia? 0244-186-612. 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

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Nibia when you soak a cow, when you so she so, O shadia say, are you wisi wisi who ni ye as a wesi when you so, or si as and tintin in a meniso, meni ni tranchini, when you know F and Fim utia waya, nibia so beba my eye, Doctor Ro, as we yam reda. And penny for so soon, who jide your warrior, when you're daji, a ye knee assembly eka. Timisro Pemrepa daji, Nebra, by Grace Hospital, my doctor, her knee, and show when in for mow. Ye show when him, ever by Grace Hospital, ye share knee, ever yarisabia. By Grace Hospital, no, ye were bremine, DVL in chain, or say, could your area, wa. Bibiani amyenkasa, 0244 97 68 05.

0: Patrick me that say na ene ebusiafo wo se don do am obetumi aba ye Facebook page or Angel FM or some obo modern na moba and ye be show pictures be ewo ye Facebook page e fan komo aye di ho na baby aya feti ase kura de me bi sam ho ne se I'm afraid I come on once I'm so innocent. Through no fault of them or theirs. It's not their fault. Or I stand to be corrected. Mrs. Zamel Ladi. A womo and a spinal bifidae. A wokane hydrocephalosiba. 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Bibi ana wo se wo ye na akrano wanye. And I said, say, or let me just put it this way. You hear the risk factors, a bit in Myanmar, about Freddy Akosa, or how you move.
1: You made us baby, ain't he? Measure see if the risk factors now for you must have shame near defect in Ankasa, a coffer by Ankasa. And I said, yeah, a quiet fast a present a womb, dear, a tennis. In shame we bury a castle. I will miami a baby a brochy memo. Ah, why should I say, Obehu, a dear potina? I had a core fact underlying cause, the root cause. Now, if you should move to me, then it is a infection. Ah, you're near free, a war. Told the beer about time a free for. Say, Obe Choir, Sabia, Cope, Doctor, and I saw no Huacacha Doctor. Bia or ye be drew. A bia or num no bia, a duno crown, old name in sins and so. In the process, with minia infection, I don't know to make a chain be bia to saber. Na a pain pinon so folic acid deficiency. Folic acid ye a dra, a hina say, or by bia well drew. Ye a friend of preconceptional period or by well drew every by 13 or 50 year old woman ye sa period no e boa say and as e be boa o say obenum e drew folic acid tablet dacro na e ko ba say oba tan e ni sa folic acid ni an no no ni pedium do e was o nya e bra obefa ye funu no na akofa Sinto we aba entino. 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Biology stage. 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
0: neural tube.
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0: okay
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0: 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Sir, Oba Modena, oh, yeah, who you man old chap? I dare not be for only free while. Ye yans in Sanso, Cassie. 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The only who pie, dear friend, Milo Meningo, so no, no. Meninges, yeah, or near Jane Eddie, so, and his spinal cord, no. Wa san akofu atokro nimu
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0: 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Feedback air fast as sad telephone wire imuako a genum. Ne koba se sa a hume eko pie sak imuan, let us say a sama ehu.
1: Yeah,
0: it's miko fa a how brand and auntie ne junso. And the sensation anko also unya ewo ne nine. Ah, was a buanama or nantino. Nasa, shinsanso ni nina akoba. You're the last one, or no. At a hockey to be on the on shada and yet major problem on your friend or quarter into on the
1: but your friend is saying
0: or quarter
1: or quarter
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1: Oh, Miss Adi, my question is no doll shown to me who baby crime in Fanko. 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
0: 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As a Chinese say, oh, num tablets by Akoda Krobian. Oh, bell, there was talk, so I'm holding now be here at the AC Spinal Bifidan. I was say, what me and the door? No question, they say, sir, yes, sir, the American swan. And I'm say, 14 days. Oh, but who say, a fire from not Abofrano, a farmer within for the. Now, last menstrual period, I ended in the past 14 days.
1: Yeah.
0: So, and you are pregnant. You are aware, sir, and then I'm pregnant, it's just. But the last menstrual period was the last 14 days. And I can say, I was a tube for me after 28 days. So that means, we will realize, you know. Ah, be as I mean, oh, yes, sir. Oh, shas, yanum, folic acid. Ya, dear, na shas, ya, da, because you didn't have what it takes to prevent it from, and I said, to prevent the failure of the tube to close.
1: Merge, yeah, to close.
0: You didn't have what it takes.
1: Now, Hobambo phone in you.
0: Ah, Hobambo phone in you. Why you late? Yet, Tanya, a painful breeding command, I said, Mamma, for while we be breeding command, now Ubisa won't say, Emre Ben or Shas, you know, folic acid. A big crampo amfa, because be an out while I shut down hospital. On one turn, if ye be drew a bat, do draw a coil, Ubisa, I see, oh, Miss Shas, you know, in the second trimester. Wo how asio me nyin say and after a month and I'm sure say hospital and I'm sure say no folic acid. Unfortunately sir men ya late bebre. The papa mupa dia enka onom no before pregnancy. Whether you are planning or you are not, because I always make fun of this. Yeah, you chrome her. Obekan da we am the last one. Obekan shebo, or see we last.
1: Baby last.
0: Unexpectedly, na abofane pi enti, ehia se onim se echina obefan your phone. Or even if you are aware, you plan in advance, build your stocks before. The embryo, the stage are abofana in shas ye formeno nani pediano ewo enough of spinal folic acid stock. Ekofa hydrocephalus eba esan se spine one brain and as a spinal cord on any brain and a bomb dini juma. Enti nia ebeto spinal cord.
1: Atro.
0: Any spine with me echo fa is you sense what the bread yeti. Etra ye can was me meno, said a croyer shet ya adrene, said ya unyame boy yeti, ane adrene mu numa, da cro in sue, to say, botua yanumi, and as a sachet barco.
1: A 500
0: pure water, sachet barco, echo ya adrene.
1: Eh.
0: Na assign anonym back into the body every blessed day, every 24 hours.
1: 500 mils if I eat him.
0: Yes, madam. And near to say, from 20 within the 24 hours, no sachet water volume, alcohol, and assign a sonny back. And assign a sonny back. So, in the process of say air absorb back, no. If something happens, na se the BC coin, yeah, ama entimia absorbia, then in sooner better adrenum. 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It's not something that we don't need or the body should get rid of. Ni pedua ni hia e protect ya adwene no why se cushion or prevent ya adwene from shocks and other defects. Or we juma strong kwa or your side nutrients and my adrenaline. So or din juma ewa kwine in the special way nansu. Se went me absorber backa. Or no so edit in so her case aba. Na said the can first one or yan shen to say spinal bifida to me call fa hydrocephalus eba. And ya wa abo Francois or no den hydrocephalus enam without spinal bifida. Hydrocephalus can come by itself and also with spinal bifida. And this is how you can say, I can't say. It is something you should take with seriously and get to the nearest facility.
1: Sure.
0: Without assuming and thinking about so many things. We by assuming a bit me I say, Mrs. Su say, Mamin Fankoha, Mamin Kwa try we call the nearest recognized facility. Brakon Fanot Chitizin Hospital. Yawa a dedicated program for this purpose. And as I actually say, if you are coming from a far distance, we have had the collaboration with Spinal Bifida Hydrocephalus Foundation, and we have the house of hope to accommodate you and to give you further care. Ain't he? You don't have much to worry. Your surgeries, they are highly subsidized. Once you have your NHIS, a lot of things have been taken care of. Some by Nkrofua, or Monsu Domo Frase, ain't you? And now, my person may see should be a say. Yen to two Americana say ye who about fro a how we be. Yen to one among entem. Ye yahu surgery in Temwa, they do very well. Per our data, I can say that post time, post COVID era, every COVID mirabe pim sabri. Ya hem of from all hydrocephalus, and spinal bifida. By 800.
1: Woo!
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3: 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And you know, okwa. 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
4: 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As you rightly said, you are in Accra. Why do you have to travel all the way down to Kumasi?
3: To Kumasi. 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And we are all doing this in Ebeya. 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Cost of surgery should not be a limitation to you, say, Obandibenya surgery on time. And as American, we're still looking for assistance for the House of Hope to thrive. Send a bear House of Hope, and it me, I reach out to the many and accommodate a lot. Because you see, I mean, no, okay, see, as now, we have 5 mothers staying at the House of Hope. So, see, I, is in the post-surgery care. So we are preparing them to go for surgery maybe in the coming days. And they are there feeding. Maybe we are supermarkets. We open so we are doing a because Ediani is one part. It takes a lot. Send us a make
4: you can't do without it.
3: Exactly. Omo Mufri Cote d'Ivoire mobile. They arrive at holiday at night. Wabano onim say a bemano se own stay into unprepare no home. Some of them are referred to the house of a bu om to do 10, right Sammy? 10 something after diagnosis or meeting with the neuro team. Into ombedu trainer, a dianibia no high or demo. Sometimes it's not the best. So we want to have a lot of food at the House of Hope, Omoba, Ombitimanya, Diani, Eddie, Abra Omuste, or we need diapers, we need, toiletries to keep the house neat and so hygienic as well. Some of the children, there was a mother, Obaya, Apofana Tadia Hebakupe. And Apofani Bedu, the head circumference was too large that the neurosurgeon didn't want the mother to go home. So quickly they have to ask the umbra so that the following week, you know,
4: they could prepare
3: the child for surgery. Because now Aquanitino A increases so
4: innocent baby. And innocent child.
3: That is it. Natadia Bakope. Mamenangasa Natadin and Truma de Baye. Any Abofrano. So we see Abofrana Tadia as well didn't to man or the children of home. Now chance about Fanata the Nebel and Sana Wadiaba, no Abisha Abafi. And this is a child who is, I think, was 2 months old, or is it 1 month or 2 months old? And
4: so
3: this child need warm. When you have coach, very warm. But my meaning is Onisika. Family is not responding to her calls. Internet, we need all this support. You want more from Antadia, and then I said, for Senebeya, you bet to me. Abofrabia was a state, Lubenya Bibi, keeping itself warm and

0: in your support. That is eventually. So what would you say? What would you say? And you wish to do any philanthropic work, I think you can
1: channel it.
0: Channel it to House of Hope.
1: Sure.
0: Now we'll be just a House of Hope.
1: Location.
0: House of Hope, Abrepo Highways.
1: Abrepo
0: Highways. In Abrepo Junction. We could Kakra, Wenima, Udu Highways, no one branch to sell Oko this hospital, St. Anthony Hospital. Just around St. Anthony Hospital, House of Hope,
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0: Just after Bushen.
1: Abrepo Market, no. A coin that on Sandy Fasuna, Third Road, no.
0: Exactly.
1: School be cry or school,
0: your hybrid angel.
1: Hybrid angel. Ne right, Nana. St. Anthony Hospital. No one.
0: Ultra school, na. You baba two junction barco. Baku call right, baku call left.
1: Yeah.
0: They call left, no call Pentecost. Sorry, Dan. They call right now. You take the right. First building, second building. Ube do on the post abo wall, no one. At your House of
1: House
0: Hope.
1: Of very
0: with the head circumference, you know. Any abo for a wall.
1: Spinal
0: bifida on the wall. So, any other
1: kind of. Wait, Kumasi Fimfi, It is a whole shot. No, Koya Doya, when you're in your baby, Equine and Sway, maybe I'm watching a third road. We're following Oko House of Upa. Me name her by much me, I'm a home. Because Utra Bush Market, no. Now, Oko and Nimka Cra Highway Junction. They say, who's a highway junction? No, over turn it right in Anno. I report market in a shed, a form one.
0: Exactly.
1: I'm name was Anno. I report Jumano. Two tennis, Anna, right, Oko and Nimka Crabia. Then school just after
0: the school.
1: School no.
0: No way son as a
1: who's standing Kakrana. What any left and care over call Pentecost, I'm sorry.
0: Exactly.
1: Me ask me a Pentecost ninti. One a year me answer. Me well I report a area inti. And one a year main. But we won't turn and call left said your Pentecost turn it right for now.
0: Right. First building, second building.
1: Second. Oh. Ama samu mi enko ni enko ye House of Hope adoye na umadi omu ye die intensi enye common kwa anti yesre se enye si wawabra bomu wawabofra awo hydrocephalus anase awo spinal bifida enko jabofra ne kwa yewati enye wonfom so unni mye inti ye ba ye ebi abaka se wede sanka diya ye die sebe ya mechwe nana areho beche misa adi enye ka will be kind, we knew one man, I mean, what Tommy, sir. Your conscience will forever prick you. And then your conscience will prick you out for the rest of your life. You're not crying, who change BBR. Now, remember one more day. Now, won't me find her a bay. Mammy be a maybe me who no, never no. I will find who in fear do me and son, and easy mum. Now, said a year, kind yesterday and one on my nanka son, so sell on my gun and so. Baby, also a DC Kerry Rakesia Pai Bini giving birth to children with disability in any form. And Akrana Baye family name a burden. It is too much. A Krobisua. Yeah, you know, your name's a Krobiso. Oh, Wabofra with any form of disability on your burden. No way. Or mine a fa. Tina even ye mem ha could be what a bad or ye disabled in any way or try some could be to me a ye be a mabofano a copie. And go phone crack is see mubi. Cause a new mamma mubi samuhi nano. It is available. Sister, make an answer me a crown won't fear do me and sam. I worry any dear goo, a goo ye, now crown will 2 to 3 years, na bema no ejan or say. 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
0: Thank you very much.
1: You're most welcome.
0: I'm to be on this program because we've always said Yevanya Akunya say na ya church Ghana for about hydrocephalus and spinal bifida because in him say Yareno Ewoho, Ebuha Obekaso Ohu, Senna Sameka post COVID 800. Just only confirmation. So now we're looking at Kolebu. The last time, now me and the narrow team of Kolebu have a short discussion. And also, Mameti, as I said, every week, Ibiano, Omo have new cases of hydrocephalus 5 per week. So you multiply it by the year, and then you will know the number Omo have it in a year. So it is not a rare disease anymore. In fact, the prevalence is higher, and it's continuing increasing. In this end, I will call folic acid. No, I say your persona, your bone who they rule, send your bear. We would reduce the occurrences through this intervention. But since the condition is worse, then there's still a need to address or more. It will be as an organization. No, we are film with it. You say yensum, and inipa. Young Kwa Yam Fin to me and reach out the whole country. And you know, we're using this medium, Obibiara OTS, you should join effort with us, Senya Beya, you beat me, I reach out to many children born with this condition. Hydrocephalus and spinal bifida management, and you're one time. It's a lifelong condition. And once a child has the condition, it's a lifelong. Surgery is not the only intervention. I keep saying that. Surgery is the primary intervention. After surgery, depending on the developmental delay, would also inform other disciplines, except abofanoede, ekwako, eshia. Any complications are ebeba after the surgery, and I say after surgery, because we save the life of the child through the surgery. Now, this child make a CIC. The mother will pay for it. Sometimes their eye is affected. So eye clinic, eye doctor, okwakotue sika ho at time the year is affected so ko hu ENT for okwakotue sika ho so et siketua no edorso ne de ye mothers day program ye prime mothers day program echna but we decided to do it yesterday mama phone but they came on by and in the dean common sir patrick said you in the year we but the other nketenkiti etuetu or that intidia na aban eye ediamaye that was questioner mama phone beside dia na aban eye ediamaye
1: dan aban
0: the indian tree tax ni bia na now say you to say yeah, the kidney for diocese for ato health insurance and Mahama care. So we understand so musu tie a lot. But yanso ye de nso yanso ye tie a lot. Other than government en fa yanso en ka Mahama care no so bi. That was a question a mother was asking me. Other than Mahama on fa yanso en ka Mahama care no because me ba no so wan ante a meto wheelchair. Wheelchair no ne boarding. Mint me ento. And I'm at crutches. This year, some of them, so I'm going to orthopedics. A BSA to orthopedic shoes at the moment to correct the defect. Almost spinal bifida or correct a club foot. Nina Otia. The same child is also seeing neuro. So I'm child, my member, I could see me there, man to be a different department in a month. So she's sharing her grievance. The government is not doing anything for them. So if say and uncle be amber so among few baby, it means that they have to bear the responsibility themselves. And a juman so a banana, it affects their work. Sometimes they are even laid out from work now or to obey manager. No, so one mother is suffering alone on unqua or boasting a banana baby. So I'm just using this platform also to communicate the voice of this voiceless mother to the government. Sir, we understand you are doing a lot. We appreciate it. Mm-hmm. But spinal bifida and hydrocephalus is not an exception to be taken out of these interventions awodema other conditions. There are a lot. I know, sir, you need the statistics. In as much as we don't have the adequate statistics, let's just build on this

baby be wadao so besa wa wuda pamwa yanu me so nisumbe me umado Mobo Endurance at 1 FM DJ Popcorn DJ Usio.

yesu bebi ebu wada wate hey bebi ebu wada hey koto bise wa wuda pemu yanu me so miso bebi ebu mato mama mama siwe ya jube bebi wada wate mama onim debi onim obye engine 92.1 FM yanu DJ Popcorn mama alasa DJ Osio samri ya DJ Umedi Ibrahimo be your tea free beer one shower to one shower day. Be an mammy of free. What is the you be an hour car, mammy? What is it? What is it? Miss one is soon. When you debut, you will be a man more for a part of form. And then I will treat any z. Esta consta bia o bia me tchau.

Oh, come on, here, what can I say? Meet your Dunu Bako, I Angel and Sid Watson FM, and then a DJ Popcorn, and be a multimedia and them special Bremono. Enough interest of money now, we said them all the matter. Rich, we'll be a mental car, rich. What is it? 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

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Kwame Meda say, Kwame Brice in a crobbing. Kwame Chimduku, Chimduku, Kufu, Chisoloku. And the 94 war. I'm a young man. I'm a pepper, I'm a fast, I'm a cock. I'm a cry. I'm a Jamaquan. You'll be swanning in soon. 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I'm not sure. I'm a cock. I'm a cock. I'm a cock. I'm a cock. I'm a cock. I'm a cock. Machidom, Mr. Konsa, DJ Osio. So, DJ Osio, market, no, said, drive Christian, what's chief technician? I mean, Shawate, imagine you feeling your one can't hear. Mr. Konsa, so your one can't hear. Mami bonya e osio DJ osio ngopon shawate.

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0: Money port, yes, it will be mommy and my family never show. 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
1: Gambling when you're true. 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
2: 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So say the what do?
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1: sikani
0: yeah what's up on and mama tiwa
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And you move sinim. Team Kabima, DJ Popcorn with Musia. Now, what you're saying, Ebersia. I hope one should be here. Bye bye.

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1: 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More promo code, game on GH. OneXBet. I'm gonna help Koso. You're the one, dear Grono. Gambling when you're true, into channel wash a year more. And you're my one, I won't deem fear doing what you. Gaming Commission of Ghana, Ajin Kratweyatun.
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1: so se be mane uja ma baby ne dia
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0: Like I say, I can say mema ntwa no fo na yampa wo.
1: Ai, omo ye mema wo. 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
0: Auntie Mary na kawa asem bi kan na na ye to azu.
3: Ah, na me ka say start na yes sister ka say no for ne yam
0: okay
3: on say oh chire be man no the midwife is an advocate for ne client
0: yeah
3: enti no say drew sa bre na wo ne new ra no
0: okay
3: e be kasa e kwa e be fa so be ye gentle en kwa ye to say and na even not on yemo kra na enye ne ya kra na yeah, no, no, for what are
0: you?
3: Mm-hmm. In a gentle manner.
0: Okay.
3: And I would do one, no. Susumu, and no, and kakrankakra. And no, sano. Oh, say, your friend will be diversional therapy.
0: Okay.
3: I didn't know about any pa, but so what do you draw? Any gentility, bull rad, you know, oh,
0: yeah,
3: man. Yeah. Now drink free, yeah, honest. Into the name ran a horse, no. Now, oh, then kakrankakra, sir, abwa. I'm no phone.
0: Okay.
3: It's the duty of the midwife to educate the husband and our kwanya obefaso aboa ma no phone anu natimi ayiwa bra onu.
0: Okay. Na me ma Facebook me messages ni bi o. Pacho on Facebook no so na wa share why. Na afoforo so search me aka be share and leave a comment na Mamenko, okay. Emil Smith on the time be our no, yeah, see, okay, he's enjoying the show. And Prince Lee White, I say, very educative. Thank you so much, Prince Abebio Ajin. I say, the spectacles alone, and yes, I'm good too. Yakubu Dombote Offenso, live and clear inside Kaira. Good advice, thank you so much. Lean Afo, yeah, you are looking so good. Thank you so much. No, Sadi Abba said, the best show. Thank you so much. Kingsley Ofori, thanks for the education and information. Kudos to our beautiful host and her panelists. Thank you so much. Now, Ebiam, I was saying, me bisa asemwe, Auntie Priest in Pacho, Nufuana and Kasane saying, I was saying, my, you see, care for Nufuano. Ye Nufuane, bra, ya wo. A crime man, I was saying, fast, ye shen Nufuani ye.
1: Medas, Nufuan. What were we, you know? And what's a wood age, I Nufuan, go so pakam pakam, sir. I was so bored, Brizia, a son of Funimu ye. Nanufonet me edgine ye, and Nufuson abemu ye. And I was so mammy, who did ye, and I crown a swinging Fuson mu ye, so when did ye, Nufuson and ye de Emma. 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Said a mini a kayan, O boa hana a nono, a few one nono, and I know tun tun tun tun bin so one nono. They also care for Nufoni and some of their mark crown. Like, who sends you? Now the tower keeps to be a gum. I be pan way ye and no feeling in answer. Now they are a crown a day. A noon. I was a brise ya nan, so I was born or a son. Obitim bob brise ya 1 week. There be a noan oboe.
0: And your
1: noa, and your cry was also a son. Was in fifth referee. Why
0: are you saying to doom crowd and abwa? Black brise ya said, oh, Mahuna, my new.
1: Anita, you're much of my Anita.
0: Much hot to us, Mamia.
1: There was a pan or come. Now, crown so no more one fiend. Also, the sun bright and a fiend, so near the uncle crown and fool now when you're now or no. And I saw answering the new phone over my crown, I'll be almost a come, I come another person of phone, the sun a crown and so on, or Jan and nine, or yeah, dear, a crown so soon, no affair. It's a fiend, another son of phone at their mark crown. There was a new phone, we in the end, there was a new phone, so how she shake.
0: Okay,
1: a baby woman.
0: Okay.
1: We say, Boo, and I should shut tains, wouldn't say, Bia. I should shut tain, Bibian, Cob Bonibia, Boo, and I baby them. So, oh, why, what's all don't send me a new phone a day?
0: Okay.
1: And a new phone, so I cry on them, so one position, yam, and no ma, and only a common. It's a breast and gorgement.
0: Okay.
1: Ne no no so fearful when I know I won't be able to do for my day be position our position, I can't want so muy.
0: Yeah.
1: When you're so new, it's not a new phone a day. And one

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1: okay
2: and because you I was say ye hu so sexy for your husband.
1: Yes,
2: yeah. Why were we announced? I was say, oh, HM. I was so who ye from Naya Kono,
1: sir,
2: and Maukun,
1: sir,
2: ain't you know? At the ye de pa de a making,
1: yeah,
2: ye bet me the ashisho. Ye were there, your tomb you call mother care, motomb you. But wouldn't it be a bet me the one to Magua was seen a come out to swipe him. Now the ashisho. Send a baya baby in Numuyeno, send off one air ba, and only best so kino. 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
1: that is it is eku si anem om dey achi ni dia
2: that is say wa hu say dey for this here so wa hu enti send ye ye say
1: okay
2: yeah care for your breast
1: yeah
2: be ma ukukru ma ya to bra bra o ye
1: what you say
2: Fab okay. Top bread on Adachi. Obaji, thank you. So, who? Ninina, ya, dear.
1: Okay.
2: Or the bebwa. And then near my name or the bay and who cram and who are you from?
1: Okay.
2: Because Ninina come home. A cra at see any mammy saints. Now, Sabi impreduasa. So, when I'm kind befra,
1: yeah.
2: A cran cry confused.
1: Yeah.
2: Because the mammy saints know the number. It's in Nemuno. Oh, careful, no funo.
1: Yeah.
2: Would it tell denta or the behoro? Di be jaro no fo na se nyina e ka ho but o choose ni e man men choose di e be yeah irritating to your skin
1: okay
2: to be on ma or di bibi e ya ne ho a or di jaria obewie no na ensa bi agun no fo no ho ne ade a e mo akra no
1: okay
2: nti ni nyina na ye careful no so uhu sense san ye fufuro bi aba no fo ni mu a e wo se otu mika na wo ba ni ye sha de kro because bi wo no ma ye free no for how be mastitis
1: okay
2: and no ba ko pe bosa ahona
1: oh
2: e jan kasa and we say we hear medical attention
1: okay
2: and so say who sounds a sign a pet now about near show and see when you near mouth the bed care for no phone
1: okay.
2: I told the beer no phone she shadow do a oh chia a cranny betchia a yaw ya ube the kind of towel face towel ambo in sushim
1: okay
2: what it to soa a one man no one start to say a flow
1: okay
2: and son a cranny now no one soon there's a yaw ya
1: yeah
2: so na so on no ye na yaw ya ya apply cold compress and also so face out cold and na they are bought in you know now they are so na agile form and see when you know your near ma you had to care for your breast
1: but that's Auntie Mary but you have higher angel 96.1 so numbers no trot to honum never pem and check why baby your phone lines no na afra for search me abe me kununum and yeah you know name amen um numbers need be me sample boss name moment france 0246677566 sorry 0246677 0546 anase 0541 672 412.
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1: 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And I say 0246 677 566. 0246 677 566. 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And Angel Rock Mission. Also about Eddie Amal. Me Pacho. 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Ma, me rent free no kra. Anti every time me rent free one patron. 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
0: Jampacho, yeah, that's a sawabasso. 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
2: Hello.
0: Good evening, Naja.
2: I want to say, no phone.
0: Good evening.
2: Fine evening.
0: Now, Pacho, what did they say?
2: Your friend, Naja Faya.
0: Naja, it's you.
2: No phone, I will come once. I want to say, oh, no more. I'm abandoning your feelings more. The Giants are.
0: Okay.
2: Huh?
0: I'm a sabbat.
2: Bye.
0: Yeah, that's your job. A journey, Jinu from Hopam 0541 672 412 0 0 0 5 4 1 6 7 2 4 1 2 and I said 0246 677 566 0246 677 566 Mama no for no kuana say dikan. Yes, we are yere anasa we kunu. Na wanka saso krebi a postpartum blue si. 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We'll be a basso. Okay, Patrick, I'm a sabbath. Hello, good evening. Okay. So a free home manus, or free home manus. Papa, papa, and no fusuono, Nancy, almost in farm man colano.
3: Or say first and now more de in so mamma frano.
0: Ah, okay, okay.
3: A kind of fuss, and I don't fit the ye jay.
0: Okay.
3: Ye jay free say. Say, you know, a more a near man noa, and can you pan a bear? Yeah, I dear, I can't dear, or the man a banner, or there a near man of us or the man on a bear, crown dear goom, or moon keeping ye.
0: Okay.
3: And untina, am I ye jay, and no funny dear natural and uncle Pombo.
0: Okay.
3: And no funner, so near my a woman noa, a barber finding home by no, a door so chance say.
0: Hello, good evening.
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0: 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Hello, good evening.
5: Good evening.
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5: I'm pa chow me kasa free be kwai. Me alasa.
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5: So e gara mi ya mi de. Me ni ajo ho pa pa pa pa. Ya gro. 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
0: Eh, na precise, be na precise be. Open no phone there to say.
5: Eh, no phone me with me the yet. I be a pedia. You know, I mean. The little pa ya ro. Adam.
0: O ya te.
5: So we me ya jo papa.
0: Eh,
5: no phone on cause I'm a nya kolande o. E o papa na dia. E o papa na dia. Ya ro.
0: Yeah, that's it. Why? You. Bye. Yeah, that's it. So, I'll bust you. 0246-677-566. And I say 0541-672-412. Hello, good evening.
6: Good evening. Come on, come on.
0: Duke, now what to say?
6: Happy Mother's Day.
0: Thank you so much.
6: The person of wisdom, I mean, as you say, a convent no barwa of a Brazilian so. Now, no phone is so air. Obey my media, and I say, I call an idea.
0: Money was here bisamo. Money was here bisamo. Money was here bisamo.
6: This is a question. Mamma, meaning you, mamma.
0: You, and I said, I can't be a midwife. Me young.
6: It's your own.
0: Yatsi, yeah, Joso. Yeah, Joso. Why? Offer for better to me, our bus will be 0246-677-566. And I say 0541-672-412. Hello. Hello, good evening.
7: Evening.
0: Bacha, what do you need, baby? I can't say free.
7: I'm doing the farming because I'm free. I'm the jack.
0: Kwame, it's your own, you mean? I mean, shallow. Hello, good evening.
8: Hello.
0: Good evening.
8: Good evening.
0: Me pacha odini baby akasa free.
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0: 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Hello, good evening. 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I'm sending hello, bacho udini baby akasafri.
11: Oh,
0: I'm going to go to the hospital.
11: Bacha, good evening.
0: Bacha, would any baby free?
11: Bacha, some of the chat. I'm free.
0: I'm free. Charles, Bacha, Nana, you're not going to be here.
11: No,
0: you're not
11: going to be here.
0: Oh, okay, okay. Yo, yeah, it's you. It's you. It's you.
11: I'll say, it's you. And can say they will be kind of. No point there, a mofano, intina, a woman. The fire, memma, femoiana, or more a cohono. And sometimes I say, a man woman was to say, well, we need a woman for one. I said, Minyatin cat. this is woke on my son, I think Abba. Any other day. And then I must animal Akoba. Obey open a woman and I know no one else or no one that I call the Nufu. And I think I was for one no. And then I am my son, and this is a posso. The first house of my Indian kitchen that would be channel. A smooth reserve or help you up on Koba.
0: Bacho, you.
11: As you say, I had a side with my boy.
0: 0246-677-566 and I said 0541-672-412. Hello.
12: Hello.
0: Good evening. Hello, good evening.
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0: 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I'm sending credit to Krasa. Now, just some way, there's some kind of cow from a chin and I'm a Yanu, eh? Will be about some. I mean, hello, good evening.
14: Hello, good evening.
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0: Until Lydia, Bajo, yet you are.
14: Pacho, more can I say, eh, will be war. A program of Tini Samu.
0: Talidia, Mpacho, wahuma no me mochi chesi se wo nantia ana minim de.
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0: yeah
15: e 3
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15: ma kan ensure de
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15: aha ena afin so so no fusio na ankasa so containi ensuo bebre no enti no akra fofro de
0: okay
15: it's not appropriate say your man ensuo
0: okay
15: obi kan setete no bye
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15: In as much as ye to kwan obra kwan to mu nyina no nursing e ye dynamic
0: okay
15: e ne ma sasasa because ye sua de ye ye research
0: okay
15: enti research na me ya be hunu say ensuo no kra bebre no emwa
0: okay
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0: Yeah, okay.
3: Se ye ba medical field. Okay. Ana ye ba hospital jumidi na.
0: Okay.
3: Ye kasa ubiye radiographer. Mm. 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
0: okay
3: e wo hospital no aha enye x-ray ni say very broad
0: okay.
3: Ye wo ct ye wo mri ye wo nyoma bebre e wo e na sankro for na so yes, I'm just scan.
0: Okay.
3: Emma a painful. Okay. Enti your broader umbrella ni a radiology.
0: Okay.
3: And there is na your radiographers ni sonographers. Enti sonographers any radiographers so it me just scan so oba faithful.
0: Okay.
3: Na oba hospital it me just scan.
0: Okay.
3: Enye a painful scan unkwani yicha. It me cha oni pedia kwani baby bia o doctor beka say yin cha scan.
0: Okay.
3: It's me, Chama. Medas.
0: Okay. Medas. And like I say, oh dear, no, sir, Moka sell Belling Kitty, Mother's Day celebration. Okay. No,
3: all right. Medas. Me pacho, me ni animia kabibri, afa, and a topic, no,
0: yeah.
3: Postpartum blues.
0: Pacho.
3: Na you say, or Babi, I wa, wo ni chino. If he a daba, kunko si do nine.
0: Yeah.
3: Postpartum blues a normal idea ubi I experience.
0: Okay.
3: Aha. And I said your moka who say eh bim pana wa febimu but one ya we.
0: Yeah.
3: At and that ya church amma causes ne symptoms na de ni na ye who say uwa wa nipa baby a femwa omon ya we.
0: Yeah.
3: Uh-huh. Inti say after 2 weeks, you know, na say postpartum blues na ye normal no be a fame, maybe a whole soon, a be a whole diary, what market can be brie. Say yan so mu ya,
0: okay,
3: a bedania a dear for fro.
0: Okay,
3: 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Aha. 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
18: Dia ebe kani se, yema, ema nyina Happy Mother's Day. 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
18: Yema Happy Mother's Day. 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
0: Okay.
18: Ma Cecilia Ofe, God's Grace Clinic.
0: Okay.
18: Memo baby yansu Happy Mother's Day.
0: Okay. Auntie Mary, pacho ye ko. Yeah. Oh, last words.
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0: Kese mpacho atina sente mamre.
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20: Ama resolve it.
0: Wow.
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20: 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Na happy Mother's Day in advance.
0: Thank Ewadi you. Shua Amen. Amen. 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
20: Mechia ma sorry okay. Emma.
0: Okay.
20: Agent of Days Ministry.
0: Okay.
20: Yes, so for Bishop Harris and JJ.
0: Okay.
20: So for Michia OP.
0: Okay.
20: Now Michia, my sweetheart.
0: Oh.
20: Pabna Jemfidu Kukechi Gerald.
0: Eish.
20: Yankupu Nshira for your massive support.
0: Amen.
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0: Amen.
20: 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Ama Sewa. 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Happy Mother's Day. 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
0: 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What's in here? What then is a dear womb? Sika be bracica, yo, because Sika nya, obwa. Very Reverend Ebenezer could see Apia. Nakupo in sharp, Papa. But so Mother's Day, and Nakupo ya the much, na, Miankasa, Minia Bema, Street Choice, last week or brain, Yanano. What's na Mother's Day was in Mother's Delight, Mother's Day special promo. But your package, you know, you are one and two. NT package 1 near 110 Ghana cedis and a package 2 and so 180 Ghana cedis